0: September is more than just a month on the calendar. It is a celebration of who we are as South Africans. Whether you come from one of South Africa's many rich and diverse cultural communities, your heritage matters. Our cultures, languages, traditions, music, food, stories and customs come together to create the beautiful and diverse identity that is uniquely South African. 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But together, we form one nation, united by our shared South African identity. This Heritage Month, let us celebrate where we come from, who we are, and what makes us unique, while embracing the values and experiences that brings us closer together. Because our diversity is not something that divides us, it is what makes us stronger. Different cultures, different stories, one South Africa. This Heritage Month, let's celebrate our diversity, honor our heritage, and take pride in what makes us South African. Radio TAF wishes you a happy Heritage Month.
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Radio Tafia 103.8 FM, the station that listens to the people. By the minute you hear this voice, you just have to know that the team, yeah, Weekend Cruise is in the building. And with the song on the background, it's Dalwonga Chameleon featuring Kabza at this mall, taking us nowhere but straight into the Weekend Cruise. Right at hand, I gave you Shandesh and Tattoo Hearts Barikilikile featuring a King Slala. And after that, I gave you Kelvin Felo, Everybody Wanna Be in Love. What a beautiful song. Hey, this one, yeah, I have emotions on it. I have emotions on this song. Everybody Wanna Be in Love. If you don't wanna be in love, I think it's a choice. Some people, they just don't want to be in love. They just don't want the admin that comes with relationships. And there's literally nothing wrong with that. You know, relationship, Leona, sometimes it can be, it's rather, it can build you or break you. So those are the kind of things that we as people experience in our relationships. It's either the relationship, it's there to build you or to break you. So yeah, I'm sure but tell you Radio 3.8 FM, they all wanna be in love. Oh, tell me nothing, I have emotions attached to this song. Yeah, Calvin. Yeah, Kelvin Felo, Everybody Wanna Be in Love. Right here on Radio Tafia 103.8 FM, the station that listens to the people. And a huge thank you to Confidence for holding it down on the dance floor party. And a very good morning to you, our listeners. Welcome to the Weekend Cruise with me, Tsepo, aka Papiki, your boy and your guy, Ngwana Wampulana, your host of The Vibe, keeping it flowing, glowing, and going strong. A special thank you to our management for making this a show possible and for giving us the platform to connect with you every weekend on the Weekend Cruise. We are truly appreciate the support. Stay tuned because the energy starts right here. This is what we can expect on the show today. Don't go anywhere. We have a topic review right waiting for you, and then we have a mix that I'm gonna give you, celebrity updates, weekend hour updates, and then the tips of the topic review will follow as well. Remember that weather will also be updated and today's motivation. So packed show is what we have in store for you on the only station that listens to the people. Yeah, Radio Tafia 103.8 FM. 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It's 076-914-0815. Those are the platforms that we are highly active, and we are waiting to do nothing but to read your comments and share your voice notes. So with that being said, let me go straight into the topic review. What is it that we are going to discuss today? I think I've already given a hint. Those who know me, or I give hints. I already given a hint. The song, yeah, Calvin Felo, Everybody Wanna Be in Love, was sending a hint. We are going to have a massive conversation on the topic. Yeah, it involves the loja marato, guys. Na I'm a love of lover. So yeah, that's me. I'm a huge fan of relationship. I believe in love, and I'm a huge fan of marriage. Hopefully, Jehovah, if you do hear, because there's no way you're gonna end up alone. So yeah, going straight into the topic review. All right, well, Weekend Cruise family, it's time for our topic review. We are talking about something that can really shake a relationship: cheating. Our question tonight is simply about difficult. How do you deal with a cheating partner? Do you leave or do you stay? And remember, there's no single answer that works. And remember,
there's no single answer that works for everyone. So I want to hear your story, your opinion, and your experience. So with you, like, everyone only a right to say, or nah, I'm not staying, I leave. I will not normalize this, I'm leaving. There's that one, or nice thing. For whatever reason, that person knows why, and it's good. It's good because it's you who are doing that decision, rather than some voices speaking on the background saying, or no, you can't stay because this person has cheated on you. Meanwhile, those people, they are also being cheated on, but they stay. They won't tell you. When you move, they come into your marriage, they come into your relationship. So yeah, this is a personal decision for one to make. Or I saw this and this is not for me. I'm a big girl. I leave. I'm a big boy. I won't take this, which is good. Whatever that works for you, it won't work for the next person. If we can grab that, we are going far as a country. So can a relationship survive cheating? That's a question for an individual to answer. I think on this question, it's gonna be like, generally, most people, they attach gender on it. They'll say, no, men won't forgive cheating, men stay. I don't know whether it's a culture, it's a norm, it's a behavior, or it's a role that is assigned to men, or whenever they are being cheated on, they must move. So with women, because we have that narrative, or they stay. You come cheat more than 3 times, the woman will stay. There's nothing special between men and women. We are all people after all. You just have to make a decision. If you want to settle for that cheating, do it. If you don't want to stay, famba, go, zamaya, it's good. So this thing we're going to attach as if there's a gender special, or no, this one's the, oh, you know what, now let me not talk a lot. I'll end up saying my things on air, but is emotional cheating just as serious as a physical cheating? If someone cheats once, can you never trust them again? Does forgiving someone mean you have to stay with them? And big one, would you rather know the truth and be hurt or never find out? Would you rather know the truth and be hurt or never find out? Imagine kasa find out or nakidila le serial killer or joang. Okay, so that is what we are going through today on the weekend cruise, and I'm driving solo. So, but then with you are going to keep me company, as I'm gonna do the same to you. It's a reciprocation moment. Good morning to you and yours. Radio TFM 103.8 FM, the station that listens to the people. Let me give you nothing but a beautiful one from Oba. See, Arangitande. You just hear Oba Pikis on the deck. Good morning.

0: 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Nobody but you. 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When days are dark, friends are bright. 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

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I'm Tsepo, aka Papike, behind the mic. I give you a beautiful one from Janesh and Hit Boss Bare Makoti. Wajika Jika Makoti. Sama Wajika Jika Papahadi Ba Huyemizi. That is the beautiful one that I gave you from the weekend cruise. And recapping on the topic review, how do you deal with a cheating partner? Do you leave or do you stay? This is a personal decision for one to take. So I feel like most of the people who have the narrative, yeah, or we invite voices into our relationship, I will stay into this relationship because my friend says it rains everywhere, or I will leave my partner because my friend says it's not good. But what about me? Where is my voice? What is it that works for you? I wanna hear, or what is it that works for you? Obviously, something that works for you may not work for the next person. It's not a bad thing, it's a good thing. We are different, by the way. So would you rather know the truth and be heard, or never find out? Someone will say, "Nakinya kilo tseba or mutuwe udiang lebo mang nakomang kai." Somebody, you know what? Mpuche nete man. The fact that you told me the truth, I'll be hurt. But kito heal. If you're going to heal fast, kito if it is knowing the truth of what happened, then you already messed up and you are still lying to me. King, am I a fool? You see, we are receiving this thing very differently. What I love about our topic review for the night, it receives many perspectives. There's no right or wrong answer. It's just a personal decision based on an individual, or I'm taking this one, or no, this is where I draw the line. There's nothing wrong with that. And done with that.

44 minutes past at the hour 2, and it allows me to give you a mix from the Lekompo Nation. Just tell me, what is a weekend without Lekompo? Eh? What is a weekend without Lekompo? So let's go straight into the mix and hear what is cooking in the Lekompo, or rather the Lekompo genre. With me, it's aka Papiki, your boy and your guy, Mwana wa Mupulana, behind the mic. I'm driving solo, but with you, I have your company. You also have my company. Do make it a point that you communicate with us on our social media platforms. 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A very good morning to you and yours.

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4: September is more than just a month on the calendar. 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This Heritage Month, let's celebrate our diversity, honor our heritage, and take pride in what makes us South African. 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
8: 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I'm Tepo, aka Babiki, your boy and your guy Mwana wa Mopulana behind the mic. So this is the weekend cruise that you are listening to. The time is exactly 20 past the hour 3 and we are in the second part of the show. So with that, the time allows me to go straight into the celebrity update to check with what is happening with our celebrity update. Let's go and see

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So, Mosela Home 8 was reported missing on the 9th of September.

something Kiledeli would have kept on running. So Penduka then added a joke about someone seeing the number on a runner's bib. Yeah, and that you have it is the wrap from the celebrity update this morning on the weekend cruise with me, Tsepo, aka Papiki, your boy and your guy. And

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That is DJ Ganyani saying Zazo Ubuya. What a good one to start your Saturday. Right before that, I gave you Youngstana featuring Kabza the Smaller Adigwele. So these are the two beautiful songs that I gave you on this lovely Saturday. Do make it a point that you communicate with us on our social media platforms. We are Radio Tier 103.8 FM. Without wasting much of your time and my time, let me give you another hit from the Limpopo King. Who can be beside King Monada? Are Ayokwa.

0: King Manada, Ayekua, yo, that was Manada giving us nothing but the most beautiful song. So, with that being said, do not forget the topic of the night. We are discussing a matter around our cheating partners. Do we forgive a cheating partner, or are we stepping back? Are we taking the leaf? Or no, this is beyond my league. I'm not gonna stay here. Hey, I'll have to love and leave you. So it's a personal decision for an individual to take. Let's not take decisions based on the influence that our family, our friends have. Yes, I know cheating is not a mistake. Other people will say it's a mistake. Maybe there's someone out there who still believes it's a mistake. It's a good thing for you. For AKA Tepo of Babiga behind the mic, it's a choice that one person took, and that person knew the risk behind it. So yeah, I also have my story behind it, but let us hear from you, our listeners, first. Or what is your take on this one? 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Do make it a point that you communicate with us on our social media platforms. 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You can also send us your direct message on our WhatsApp line, 076-914-0815. So with that being said, let's go straight into the song. I'm gonna give you nothing but a good one from Questa Are, Nyaga Nyaga. Good morning.
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September is more than just a month on the calendar. It is a celebration of who we are as South Africans. Whether you come from one of South Africa's many rich and diverse cultural communities, your heritage matters. Our cultures, languages, traditions, music, food, stories and customs come together to create the beautiful and diverse identity that is uniquely South African. We may come from different backgrounds, speak different languages, and celebrate our traditions in different ways, but together we form one nation, united by our shared South African identity. This Heritage Month, let us celebrate where we come from, who we are, and what makes us unique, while embracing the values and experiences that brings us closer together. Because our diversity is not something that divides us, it is what makes us

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5: September is more than just a month on the calendar. 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This Heritage Month, let's celebrate our diversity, honor our heritage, and take pride in what makes us South African. 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

Me is Tandra Sam by DJ Coach and DJ Skoo featuring Jazz. Booya Agim is the name of the song right here on Radio Trefano 3.8 FM. And before that, I gave you DJ Pat Cat and Ntabiseng Ndijikiwe. So those are the two beautiful songs that I gave you. The time is exactly 2 minutes past the hour four. We are at the third hour of the show with me, Tepo, aka Papika, behind the mic right here on the weekend cruise. So the times allows us to check on the weekend hour update. So Kaya 959 star joins the viral black to the 80s AI photo trends. So there's a new trend on social media that is taking users back to the 1980s. The viral AI photo trend sees people use artificial intelligence to create images and inspired by the decades, completely with retro settings, vintage cars, bold styles, and fashion associated with the era. So the trend has also given social media users a way to reimagine themselves in the 90s without needing old cameras, vintage clothes, or family photo album. All they need is a photo of themselves, an AI platform, and a prompt describing the logo they want to create. So Kaya gives its presenters an 80s inspired makeover to see how they may have looked if they had stepped in from off of the camera four decades back. One of the presenters were already around in the 80s, so the AI images offer a playful take on their look from the era. The lineup includes Kaya Breakfast, DJ Fresh, DJ Bestie, and the CT Uncle T, also known as Tibos Mukwele, Phil Good Andy, and the Drive 959 team of Glenn Lewis Skumba and Humoto Miso. Here's how the Kaya star look in their AI generated pictures rather. So on the second part of the weekend hour update, we have Amanda Dewpoint on Slaying 2026 new series Bombing Business Award Nan and Tropica Island of Treasure. Amanda has had a great start to the year with her career taking her into a new project while her skin business continues to grow. So the actress and media personality said she has been working on a new series and an independent film. She has also been nominated for the South African's Voice Over Award. Away from the screens, her skincare brand Lelive has also reached a new milestone with the brand in earning a nominated at the South African's Fashion Award. So Amanda is taking on another challenge as one of the contests of the 12th season of Tropica Island of the Treasure, filmed on a reunion island. It really has been a busy year. I have been in production on a new series as well as an independent film, and I've also been nominated for the South African's Voice Over Award, she said. My skincare brand has grown tremendously and was nominated for the South African's Fashion Award, which was such an incredible honor. So Amanda said she is also hoping to take on more acting roles. I'm also hoping to do more in the acting space. I have missed it so much, and I am excited to be back into that world and explore some of new roles. That's a lot I'm looking forward. So yeah, these are your weekend hour updates right here on the weekend cruise, Radio TFA 103.8 FM, the station that listens to the people. I'm Tepo, aka Papiki, your boy and your guy Mwana Wamapulana, behind the mic, driving the weekend cruise solo but with you. 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
our WhatsApp line is 076-914-0815. That is the number to dial. Remember, you are on the weekend cruise with no one but Tsepo. Let me give you a beautiful one from Mono T and Yes Varbayeza. I hope you do and enjoy this one. Good morning.

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2: 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I gave you three hot and beautiful songs. One from Karishma R. Matumi, and the second one was Monoti and Yes Bayeza. That is the name of the song. And then I gave you Sanal musician Sonin featuring Simi and Lelo Kamau. That is the three beautiful songs that I gave you. The time is exactly 22 minutes past the hour four. We are at the third hour of the show. It's Weekend Cruise with me, Tsepo, aka Babi, behind the mic. Let me give you a beautiful one from Basta 929 and Vuhle Ngiqolele. I hope you do and enjoy this one. Good morning.

0: Hello, listener. I am here to tell you that you and I make the best combination. Yes, of course. 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
6: 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The time is exactly 31 minutes past the hour of 4, and it allows us to do check with the 7 tips that I have with you on our topic review. How do you deal with a cheating partner? So do you leave or do you stay? That is the topic review of our night here on the Weekend Cruise with me, Tepo, aka Papiki, your boy and your guy, Mwana wa Mapulana, behind the mic. So the first one is, don't make a decision immediately. You know, after finding out that sweetie pie of yours is having something with someone else, don't make a decision immediately. So give yourself time to process what happened before reacting emotionally. Process the things that you saw before you react emotionally. And the second one is, find out the truth. You know, the truth shall set you free. Even the Bible can attest to that. Have an honest conversation with your partner and understand what actually happened. So hey, I hope they are not lying, because moto, these people, they even deny screenshot. Moto o munchi screenshot o kwa rasen na moto we akets even do we. So yeah, this is what is happening in the dating game. And the third one is, consider the circumstances. Cheating can mean different things to different people. So consider what happened and whether it was a once off or a pattern. Yeah. You should do make it a point, or your track, or is this thing going to happen like more often, or it was something, or it happened. Yay, Robert to say, but yeah. So number four says, set clear boundaries. If you decide to stay, make it clear what you will and what will not accept going forth. here you have to speak your truth. With this is a boundary. This is where I draw the line. If you're going to do this, I'm not gonna take it. So yeah. And then number five says, look at the trust. Look at the trust. Ask yourself whether you can realistically rebuild the trust after the betrayal. Can you realistically build the trust after the drama, after everything that has happened, the betrayal and all that? Can you still trust that person? Hey, because already trust the Mutola City, we break. I've given you trust and you betrayed me. What must I do now? Where am I gonna get or fetch the second trust? But yeah, it's an individual decision. And then number six says, protect your well-being. You know, you come first. Don't sacrifice your peace, dignity, or sex just to keep a relationship together. Yeah, with this one, most of us, we suffer because the relationship is public. Everyone knows what I'm dating, this kind of a person, and then I'm just gonna keep the relationship for the publicity. But where is my happiness? Where is my dignity? I'm scared of Bazotini syndrome because, hey, Reabalela, or they've broken up and all that. I can't take all that in, so I'll rather stay into this unhealthy relationship. For whom? There is literally no reward for suffering. There is no reward for suffering. So let's make it a point that we pay for convenience. And then choose what works for you. Some couple recover after cheating while others decide to leave. There isn't one answer that works for everyone. Indeed, some couple recover after cheating while others decide to leave. There isn't one answer that works for everyone. Everyone do what works for them. If you can stay, leave. If you can stay, bravo. So Radio TFA 103.8 FM, the station that listens to the people. These are the seven steps that I came across and decided to share with the listeners. It's a Radio TFA or in these relationships that we are, how can we overcome or deal with cheating? The first one, remember, don't make a decision immediately. Like, take time, process it. And yeah, just that we are dating the narcissist, and we are dating but baba nonchalant to a point yagore, you are the one who find out or my partner is having an affair or cheating on me. So the partner will twist the plot or kwetsa ili yena the victim. The partner will be the victim, and then when out lover is, if you are the one who's ruining this relationship. Why? Because that person is he's a liar, he's a manipulator, he's a gaslighter. He graduated in all those forms of categories. So I do wish and pray for those who love genuinely can really found what's best for them. And then yeah, Radio TFA 103.8 FM is what you are listening to. I'm Tepa, aka Papiki, your boy and your guy Ngwanawa Mopulana, reporting live from the heart of Teflob. Let me give you a beautiful one from Kespa Nyovest and Buhle Barsiya Tandana. I do hope and believe you enjoy this one. Good morning.

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0: Radio Trevia 103.8 FM, the station that listens to the people. It's what you are listening to. With me, Tepo, aka Papig, behind the mic, driving the weekend cruise solo, but with you. So where are you waking up from? Where are you listening from? Radio Trevia, the only station that do and does listens to the people. The time is exactly 31 minutes past the hour of 5. We're at the final hour of the show, 29 minutes to go. 6 o'clock, I'm signing out to the show, and it has been a nice journey to be with you. If you have been with me from 2 a.m. up until 5:30, a huge shout out to you. And if you have just joined now, I'm Tepo, aka Papig, your boy and your guy Ngwana Wamopulana, behind the mic on the weekend cruise, reporting from the heart of Mankweng. With the time, it allows me to go to your weather update to check what the mother nature has for us. And the background song is the mix that I gave you 30 minutes back. Yes, Calvin Momo. So yeah, now let's go and check with the mother nature for this morning. Good morning.
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0: Good morning, and if you are waking up with us, it's going to be a beautiful sunny day across the province. Mankweng 25 high and a low of 14. Polokwane and Seshego 28 high and a low of 15. Mokopane 29 high and 17 low. Sibayeng 27 high and 15 low. So Dzanini 28 high and 17 low. And Lebohomo, the warmest today at 29 high and 17 low. All stations sunny, no rain expected. Good morning. So this is what we have for you on the weekend cruise this morning with your weather update. Good morning to you and yours.
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Motelechi wa Radio Tefono 3.8 FM. I gave you a beautiful one from DJ Malinga Indlela featuring Quest. Yes, that is the beautiful song that I gave you. But why won Indlela? Oh, why won Indlela now? So the time is exactly 42 minutes past the hour 5, and it allows us to go into the Saturday motivation. So sometimes people hate you, disappoint you, or break the trust you give them. But remember, someone's betrayal does not determine your worth. Whether you choose to stay or walk away, choose the path that protects your peace, your dignity, and your happiness. This Saturday, remind yourself you deserve honesty, respect, and a love that doesn't constantly make you question your value. Keep going, keep healing, and never lose yourself trying to keep someone else. Oh, what a powerful one. Never ever try to lose yourself trying to make someone else happy. So, Radio Tefia 103.8 FM, Tepo, aka your boy and your guy behind the mic. If you have been with me from 2 a.m. up until now, a huge shout out to you. And if you have just joined, this is the weekend cruise where vibes and entertainment are being shared. Good morning to you and yours. Let me give you a reko rashe kayengwe from Liema Pansi and Sis. Remember, I hope you enjoy this one. Good morning.

0: September is more than just a month on the calendar. It is a celebration of who we are as South Africans. Whether you come from one of South Africa's many rich and diverse cultural communities, your heritage matters. Our cultures, languages, traditions, music, food, stories and customs come together to create the beautiful and diverse identity that is uniquely South African. We may come from different backgrounds, speak different languages, and celebrate our traditions in different ways. But together, we form one nation, united by our shared South African identity. This Heritage Month, let us celebrate where we come from, who we are, and what makes us unique, while embracing the values and experiences that brings us closer together. Because our diversity is not something that divides us, it is what makes us stronger. Different cultures, different stories, one South Africa. This Heritage Month, let's celebrate our diversity, honor our heritage, and take pride in what makes us South African. Radio Turf wishes you a happy Heritage Month.
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A beautiful one from Busi, All of Me official music, and at the time it allows me, the team, yeah, the Weekend Cruise to leave. Thank you so much for joining us right here on the Weekend Cruise. 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You guys have yourselves a lovely Saturday morning, and most importantly, be safe. Keep tuning in and stay blessed. Peace and love. I'm Tepo, aka Papiki, your boy and your guy, Ngwana Wamopulana. Signing out. Good morning. I'm not leaving you alone. I'm leaving you lebale nane wala power button. Ke tlotswa ka a beautiful mix from DJ Annie Sweetie. Good morning.

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0: Sunback ke lena la kosha o ja fela gore be mswakusa se pela fela le be ntle gore mo stationeng se se go theletsa batho pele ga fao ye nga magala first labuntu tsekeleke ke le ke tshedi go tshedi go 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
0: a garata me jam tele jwa re le tef gar tsana kar ga ya tsabo mabuso mosong ya lokhono re beletse gore na e ka ba ile gore go sele jang ka gare ga selete sa Capricorn mangkweng at the high of 27 the low of 15 there is going to be mostly sunny polokwane at the high of 27 the low of 15 there is going to be mostly sunny se shego se le go bo se bo shego the high of 28 the low of 15 there is going to be mostly asane mo kopantsa di chaba the high of 30 the low of 17 there is going to be mostly sunny se bayeng the high of 27 the low of 15 there is going to be mostly sana zaneni maka abo the low of 16 the high of 28 there's going to be mostly sunny le bua gomu the low of 17 the high of 29 there's going to be mostly sunny che ke jambe babo so misong ele hono
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2: September is more than just a month on the calendar. 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Whether you come from one of South Africa's many rich and diverse cultural communities, your heritage matters. Our cultures, languages, traditions, music, food, stories and customs come together to create the beautiful and diverse identity that is uniquely South African. We may come from different backgrounds, speak different languages, and celebrate our traditions in different ways. But together, we form one nation, united by our shared South African identity. This Heritage Month, let us celebrate where we come from, who we are, and what makes us unique, while embracing the values and experiences that brings us closer together. Because our diversity is not something that divides us, it is what makes us stronger. Different cultures, different stories, one South Africa. This Heritage Month, let's celebrate our diversity, honor our heritage, and take pride in what makes us South African. 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
3: Power button ya rena tabara 3.85 mkebolong gona bisong ya lehore gape fa e betile fela metsetse le sebe seswai re tswela fa ba kreli bile fa e re nya bo shupa entertainment news tsebeng ya gago gomme a re thabeka tsela e Owen Ndlovu remembered as a fearless champion for artist rights at emotional memory. The South African entertainer industry gathered in Randburg on Wednesday to remember podcast and music rights activist Owen Ndlovu with emotional tribute celebrating a man described as a fearless, selfless and relentless in his fight for artist.
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3: Dedicated as it is, it's our tenant of a terrible 3.85 Baki Cook, a Catalan Owen Ndlovu, remembered as a fearless champion for art. I could write an emotional memory. The South African entertainer industry gathered ran back on Wednesday to remember podcaster and music rights activist Owen Ndlovu with emotional tribute celebrating a man described as a fearless, selfless and relentless in his fight for artist. Ndlovu, who was 54, died on 16 September. According to the police report, seated at the memorial, his body was discovered beside a road in Tokoza the morning after he was reportedly kidnapped outside the church in Katlehong while collecting his wife, a family member, close friends and industry figures including Ntsiki Mazwai, Vusi Lowantebogo, Sitatu, and Messi Rapekela attended the memorial service at the Walter Sisulu Wall. Among those paying tribute was alongside friends and music and talented consultant Vusi Lua, who recalled knowing Ndlovu for more than three decades after they first crossed path at JZFM. He also reflected on the shocking circumstances surrounding Ndlovu's death, saying it was the last way he ever imagined his longtime friend would leave the world. Lua recalled that Ndlovu had left a message with his wife about working alongside performing artist Eugene Mtetwa to help move the entertainment industry forward. Mtetwa late took to the stage tears, ensuring Lua's description of Ndlovu as someone who fought for other people's rather than simple himself. He was fighting not for his own rights but for the composers. He was selfless. The Trumpist member and a chairperson of advocacy group Artist Union also spoke about Ndlovu's battle involving the Southern African Music Rights Organization, Samro Kabripana. Matthews Radha Mtetwa said he had opened the bag found with Mtetwa's body, or rather Ndlovu's body, and discovered Samro's document inside. He recalled Ndlovu's legal battle with the organization, describing him as meticulous and determined to challenge issues he believed affected artist rights. Gazopola, we have the back. In Owen's death, we multiply. It is for us to continue the battle. We must reclaim our rights. Gemotsopochi. Ratalapin. Limpopo businessman Howard Mashaba sentenced for intimidation and protection order breach. A Limpopo businessman was found guilty of intimidation and controversially a protest order in the Guyane Magistrate Court on Tuesday.

0: Mashaba, 45 was sentenced to a fine of 10,000 or 6 months imprisonment for intimidation, with an addition 12 months imprisonment, while suspended for 5 years on certain conditions. In addition, the court handed him a fine of 15,000 or 9 months imprisonment. Wow. With an addition of 12 months imprisonment, while suspended for 5 years on a certain conditions for controversially the protest order, rather the protection order, and the sub Arbon. The sub-provincial anti-corruption unit in Limpopo said the incident dated back to July 4, 2024, when he went to the compliant resident property lease to her by the Department of Public Works. Police said that upon arrival, Mashaba instructed her to vacate the premises, claiming he had purchased the house. The complainant refused and explained that she was the unlawful tenant of the property. She further complained that the accused and his accompanied threatened her by cutting the electricity supply to her house and painting the walls with red paint. Yeah. Yeah.
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1: For our top stories this hour, Maila praises Evelyn Lekganyane Clinic ahead of ZCC pilgrimage, and Blobek Municipal Manager arrested over security tender. Thank you, team, and good morning. Limpopo Health MEC AD Maila has praised the management of Evelyn Lekganyane Clinic, saying the facility is well managed and ready to handle increased patient numbers ahead of this weekend's, of past weekend's ST Engena's pilgrimage. Maila visited the clinic yesterday to assess its state of readiness and expressed satisfaction with the short queues observed around 11:30. He says this reflects the dedication of the clinic staff and the efficient management of the facility. The MEC also committed to addressing concerns raised by patients while acknowledging the positive work being done at the clinic. Maila elaborates.
2: But we know there are positive things that are done by our departments, and where few old things are done well, I think we must appreciate and be grateful for our staff members who are committed to execute our mandate, which is the provision of healthcare services, proper and accessible. But of course, on a number of issues that we have observed, like I said, get us that or consolidate that report, share with my office so that we're able to sit with the HOD and intervene. Because at the end of the day, our people must be saved without any excuses. When they come here, they need to understand that they will be assisted within that time frame and they leave.
1: Blobek Local Municipality has confirmed the arrest and court appearance of its municipal manager in connection with a municipal security tender. The municipality says it is cooperating with the Hawks and the courts as investigations and legal proceedings continue. It maintains a zero-tolerance approach to fraud and corruption but says it will not comment further as the matter is before the courts. The municipality has also assured residents that service delivery and normal operations will continue. Acting Police Minister Professor Firoz Kachaila says there is no evidence that Major General Wally Rhode refused or prevented the opening of a case following the theft of $580,000 from President Cyril Ramaphosa's Palapala farm in 2020. In a written parliamentary reply, Kachaila said Rhode was not the first responder to the incident. He says the farm manager, Hendrik von Hegel, was responsible for the farm, including initiating a case docket. Kachaila also said no evidence was found to support claims that Rhode failed to report the housebreaking and the theft to then National Police Commissioner. EFF Ward 23 Councillor candidate Tsepo Lebang says fighting corruption and promoting transparency will be among his priorities if elected to the Polokwane Municipal Council. Speaking to Radio Turf News, Lebang said corruption affects service delivery and stressed that public funds should be used for their intended purpose. He also called for greater transparency around municipal projects and expenditure. Lebang urged residents, particularly young people, to participate in the upcoming local government elections. The elections are scheduled for 4 November 2026. Lebang elaborates.
3: We're going to fight against corruption because corruption is the one that takes away the money for service delivery. For example, in the period of 2024 to 2025, Parliament has allocated 110 billion to local government. But out of that 110 billion, there is waste and mismanagement and corruption, which took around 45.6 billion.
1: Recapping on our top story, Limpopo Health MEC AD Maila has praised the management of Evelyn Lekganyane Clinic, saying the facility is well managed and ready to handle increased patient numbers ahead of past weekend ZCC ST Ingena's Pilgrimage. That is all for this hour. Catch our next bulletins at 9 o'clock for Radio Turf News. I am Penyo Motsela, and good morning.
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4: September is more than just a month on the calendar. It is a celebration of who we are as South Africans. 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Our cultures, languages, traditions, music, food, stories and customs come together to create the beautiful and diverse identity that is uniquely South African. We may come from different backgrounds, speak different languages, and celebrate our traditions in different ways. But together, we form one nation, united by our shared South African identity. This Heritage Month, let us celebrate where we come from, who we are and what makes us unique while embracing the values and experiences that brings us closer together. 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Different cultures, different stories, one South Africa. This Heritage Month, let's celebrate our diversity, honor our heritage, and take pride in what makes us South African. Radio Turf wishes you a happy Heritage Month.
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a fresh release. We've got the vibes you need. Pretty Tough, the station that listens to the people.

Q7 ya gago Out This World ke lena la gosha 14 after 8 Radio Tefano 3.85 ke molongona. Before then I give you a very beautiful song go tswa fa le go Master Chuza a re taba jaka even if you can tell people how you feel, they will want to understand because of Jeo ke dilo jelo gore go le 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

0: a king of Limpopo came when I dance in Yara, Vancher, Kirin Lakosha, or the station says, I'll tell you about to Pilafang or Gosachako Filochona Q. Let's have Yara are out of this world. You can check the Chiru Gosachako or look at Chorochona. So, yeah, Lukun, Nano La Power Batin, Narada Tavana 3.8 FM, 27 minutes after the hour 8. But tell you to have got the Rotom Molongona, a Grimala Rotolak, Ruchi Rabut, a Tinle Lalukun Rome. 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
1: For our top stories this hour, two Congolese nationals arrested with 131,000 worth of blasting cartridges in Messina, and petrol price expected to increase by 3 rand in October. Thank you, team, and good morning. Two Congolese nationals, aged 23 and 32, have been arrested for the unlawful possession of explosives in Messina, Limpopo. The two were arrested on Thursday after a police received information about a brown Suzuki with Gauteng registration numbers that was allegedly transporting explosives. During a search of the vehicle, officers discovered a pink 50 kilogram sack containing suspected explosives. The two suspects were immediately arrested and charged with unlawful possession of explosives. The Directorate of Priority Crime Investigation, known as the Hawks, will continue with the investigation. Limpopo Police spokesperson Colonel Malisela Ludwaba elaborates.
2: Umsina Magistrate Court on Monday, 28 September 2026. The Provincial Commissioner of Police in Limpopo, Lieutenant General Jan Skeepers, commended members for their swift response and successful recovery of the explosives. The Provincial Commissioner further indicated that illegal possession of explosives will not be tolerated and that will continue to intensify operations to prevent these dangerous materials from falling into wrong hands.
1: The expected hike in petrol prices taking effect in early October has now reached more than three rand per litre. That will take prices at the pumps to a new record high. According to data released by the Central Energy Fund yesterday, 95 unleaded petrol might rise by around 3 rand and the most refined diesel by 3 rand 7 cents. This will take both fuels to record highs. Petrol prices reached a record of 28 in June. With the price change it cards, it will soar close to 30 rand in Gauteng, where costs are slightly higher due to transportation. Limpopo Health MEC Eddie Maila has praised the management of Evelyn Lekganyane Clinic, saying the facility is well managed and ready to handle increased patient numbers ahead of this weekend's ZCCST Agonas pilgrimage. Myla visited the clinic yesterday to assess the state of readiness and expressed satisfaction with the short queues observed around 11:30. He says this reflects the dedication of the clinic staff and the efficient management of the facility. The MEC also committed to addressing concerns raised by patients while acknowledging the positive work being done at the clinic. Myla elaborates.
3: But we know there are positive things that are done by our departments, and where all things are done well, I think we must appreciate and be grateful for our staff members who are committed to execute our mandate, which is the provision of healthcare services proper and accessible. But of course, on a number of issues that we have observed, like I said, get us that or consolidate that report. Share with my office so that we're able to sit with the HOD and intervene. Because at the end of the day, our people must be saved without any excuses. When they come here, they need to understand that they will be assisted within that time frame and they leave.
1: And finally, Blobec local municipality has confirmed the arrest and court appearance of its municipal manager in connection with the municipal security tender. The municipality says it is cooperation with the Hawks and the courts as investigations and legal proceedings continue. It maintains a zero-tolerance approach to fraud and corruption, but says it will not comment further as the matter is before the courts. The municipality also assured residents that service delivery and normal operations will continue. Recapping on our top story this hour, two Congolese nationals aged 23 and 32 have been arrested for the unlawful possession of explosives in Messina, Limpopo. That is all for our headlines. Catch our next bulletins at 11 o'clock for Radio TIFF News. I am Penny Mutsila and good morning.
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5: September is more than just a month on the calendar. 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This Heritage Month, let's celebrate our diversity, honor our heritage, and take pride in what makes us South African. Radio Turf wishes you a happy Heritage Month.
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0: Dumelang, dumelang, macho bana, kinakola yare na utetirodo telephone so 3.8 FM. 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
1: For our top stories this hour, COSATU welcomes government tabling the Employment Services Amendment Bill before Parliament. And SAFTU demands Masemola's immediate return after NPA drops all charges. Thank you, team, and good morning. COSATU has welcomed the Employment Services Amendment Bill, which seeks to give government greater control over the employment of migrant workers. The Federation says the bill could help address high unemployment, strengthen workers' rights, and crack down on employers who exploit undocumented workers. COSATU is also calling for the recruitment of 10,000 more labour inspectors and regular reviews of the critical skills list to ensure South Africans are prioritised for training while scarce skills are still attracted to the country. South Africa is being urged to adopt a balanced approach to migration that attracts scarce skills while prioritising the training and upskills of unemployed South Africans. Matthew Parks, COSATU Parliamentary Coordinator, elaborates.
2: COSATU welcomes the ANC-led government's tabling of the Employment Services Amendment Bill of Parliament, where it is now before the Portfolio Committee on Employment and Labour. COSATU engaged extensively on the bill at NEDLAC and looks forward to the bill's processing and adoption by Parliament and implementation by the Department of Employment and Labour. The bill provides a long overdue response to the flood of undocumented migrant labour into the economy over the past decade. The bill enables the Minister for Employment and Labour to set limits on the number of documented migrant workers that can be employed in a workplace, region, economic sector, or profession. These limits are critical for an economy battling to cope with extremely high and rising unemployment levels of 43.8% overall and more than 60% for young people.
1: The South African Federation of Trade Unions is calling for the immediate reinstatement of suspended National Police Commissioner Fanny Masemola. The call follows the NPA's withdrawal of all charges against Masemola, citing a lack of reasonable prospect of a successful prosecution. He had faced four charges relating to the alleged Public Finance Management Act contraventions linked to the SAPS Medicare 24 Tshwane District tender, which was allegedly awarded to Vusimuzi Cat Matlala. SAFTU General Secretary Zwelinzima Mavavi argues that the original basis for Masemola's suspension no longer exists. He says a separate investigation is now examining and how the charges were brought, and maintains that Masemola should not remain suspended and drawing his salary while someone else performs his duties.
3: It was a publicity stunt for the members of parliament who had betrayed the trust and the mandate that the people of South Africa had given to them. When long time ago, about a year ago, there would have been a year before General Nkwanazi resorted into holding a press conference, they would have been told about the very, very sickening.
1: Two Congolese nationals aged 23 and 32 have been arrested for the unlawful possession of explosives in Messina, Limpopo. The two were arrested on Thursday after police received information about a brown Suzuki with route and registration numbers that was allegedly transporting explosives. During a search of the vehicle, officers discovered a pink 50-kilogram sack containing suspected explosives. The two suspects were immediately arrested and charged with unlawful possession of explosives. The Directorate of Primary Crime Investigation, known as the Hawks, will continue with the investigation. Limpopo Police Spokesperson Colonel Malisela Ludwaba elaborates.
4: The suspects are expected to appear before Messina Magistrate Court on Monday, 28 September 2026. The Provincial Commissioner of Police in Limpopo, Lieutenant General John Skippers, commended members for their swift response and successful recovery of the explosives. The Provincial Commissioner further indicated that illegal possession of explosives will not be tolerated and that will continue to intensify operations to prevent these dangerous materials from falling into wrong hands.
1: The expected hike in petrol prices taking effect in early October has now reached more than 3 rand per litre. That will take prices at the pumps to a new record high. According to data released by the Central Energy Fund yesterday, 95 unleaded petrol might rise by around 3 rands and the most refined diesel by 3 rands 7 cents. This will take both fuels records to the highest level. Petrol prices reached a record of 28 rands in June with the price change on the cards. It will soar close to 30 rand in Gauteng, where costs are slightly higher due to transportation. Recapping on our top story, COSATU has welcomed the Employment Services Amendment Bill, which seeks to give government greater control over the employment of migrant workers. That is all for this hour. Catch our speedy bulletins at 1 o'clock. For Radio Turf News, I am Penyo Motsela, and good morning.
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6: 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consumer@icasa.org.za or send a fax to 012-568-3444, or you can send your complaint via post to Private Bank X10 Highfield Park 0169 or visit their head offices at 350 Witch Hazel Avenue, Echo Park Estate, Centurion 0144.
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8: Lewedi ga se go di fela go di mora kalendara ke mokete wa gore re bomang pya loka ma Afrika borwa re ka tjwa ditlogong tse di fapanego ra bolela maleme a go fapa fapana le go keteka ditjodi di 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

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I think now it's time to pray for our nation. We've been going through the most, but now I think it's time to invite the Lord God, the Almighty, to be with us. In this song, Kiri, Ngosi Singeleli, Ngosi Singeleli Africa.

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I am here to tell you that you and I make the best combination. 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
2: 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This thing ke tshomile ka bakala gore I was blessed with a disabled boy named Tsapang 18 years back. 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
1: Thabisa ke ditirelo le mananeo afi a o le abao ka centering ya lena.
2: Okay, we are actually a stimulation center. The only thing that we are focusing more the kind of kids that we are catering ke stimulation, the daily routines like potty training, go mo feed, the exercises. 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
2: 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So the main challenge we are having is finances, because our plan is to have a very big institution or in a lady relevant equipment to cater these kids. So we are still battling to get donors and sponsors by lower. We can have a very big institution. It will cater bana ba bantsi, especially mo Limpopo.
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2: 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We've got different types of disabilities, my dear one. 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
2: 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You need support, you need people like us ba e le gore re tlo go thusa gore o amogele seemo se because number one go ka se amogele then your life will automatically change and you will be one of the parents ba e le gore we deal with them ba e le gore they are severely depressed and ever fa ba le ka re ga depression ba feleletsa le bona ba e ba ka re ga a mental kind of disability. So we don't want to see them ever to that point. That's why we need the support group. That's why we encourage them to see their psychologist more. That's why we encourage them to attend the decision so that every day of their life, this is not their fault. Yeah, it's like Mujimu and because if the mother is well mentally, then ukhona go tlokomela ngwana ka mogongwana a nyakang ka gona.
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2: This is what the department now is trying to do. If you can see now, there's this thing, this trend of inclusion. We are trying to do that. It's just unfortunately, there's still a stigma. Ya gore bana ba wa ikushisha ke nagana gore batho ba borena they still need more awarenesses ke le gore re tlo ba ruta gore ba understand more about disability ba understand more about different kind of this kind of disabilities because kitse dinchi and aditwane I remember last year I had an issue of a child nadila le rena wa hydrocephalus where the picture ya ngwana ba ibone actually ke one of the celebrities so the child experienced a lot of bullying from social media because people did not understand or hydrocephalus king so we as an institution we had to go to the very same internet and explain to them gore ngwana gale in this version is because go tlhagile 1, 2, 3, 4, 5 which is what we are trying to do gani bjalo as an institution gore re dire more awarenesses tsa go ruta community 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are demons this kids ba bereka le bo Satan it's not like that and I believe it needs awarenesses more awarenesses re rute batho ba borena gore why do we have this kind of things and itlhaga ka mabaka 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
2: I think for now we are doing good because we've got kids by Lore. We've been with them for more than 6 years. Mogorena. Kinagana gore if parents were not happy, we would be netlabarisine those kids with us now. You understand? Because batswadi a kere ba difara. 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So I think we are trying our best. Ebile ga nna mo go rena mo Tshepang Disability, parents are more important to us this is our third year. We raise the awareness to parents raising champions, where we go all out and look for sponsors. Rajaba Twadiba Renara Vaisha, the plague Tidi Botana, sit with them, call psychologists, call everybody so that they can see how much we appreciate them as parents. So we are in a very, very good relationship with our parents. And Kinagana or Lebona, they are very happy that the kind of service yere fambana ba bona le bona
1: le bile ga le bolela ka di sponsor le thoma o nani sa gore ba thiletse ba rena ba ka thusa joang ge e le gore ba nyaka go ba volunteer go ba go donate go ba go tlisa motho centering ya lena ba ka le fithellela joang Tshepang Disability.
2: Okay, no, they can get hold of us through phone, which my number is
1: 076 92 93 006.
2: All the feeling honor as an institution for Batfavorena, Bahono, we are here and we are willing to assist them. 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
1: Little Billy, Killy, Lucola, Little Jory, Linali, 6 years, Lishumal, but with Babangwe. Ekaba, Centerial Nine, a living way, make it to me.
2: We have 10 years, Ropari.
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4: September is more than just a month on the calendar. It is a celebration of who we are as South Africans. Whether you come from one of South Africa's many rich and diverse cultural communities, your heritage matters. Our cultures, languages, traditions, music, food, stories and customs come together to create the beautiful and diverse identity that is uniquely South African. We may come from different backgrounds, speak different languages, and celebrate our traditions in different ways. But together, we form one nation, united by our shared South African identity. This Heritage Month, let us celebrate where we come from, who we are, and what makes us unique, while embracing the values and experiences that brings us closer together. Because our diversity is not something that divides us, it is what makes us stronger. Different cultures, different stories, one South Africa. This Heritage Month, let's celebrate our diversity, honor our heritage, and take pride in what makes us South African. Radio TEF wishes you a happy Heritage Month.
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4: By virtue of the authority vested in me, I confer the postgraduate degrees.
5: Mr. Chancellor, I have the honor to present the following graduates whose names appear in the program and have complied with the requirements of the degree. Bachelor of Education Honours in Adult and Community Education and Training.
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0: A go radio tsa 43.8 FM sitishi sa go theletsa batho back so le tlhompi ba re Awuzi Soul ya Sepla Fali Prince the vocalist Midflows le especially e ke le gore setse ka motsetsi maemong a le a bo 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what one on Telejoli guy. Come on, a body car or Damisha, Radicali Dumela Ramatapa, when I do Mela, come on, Mamma Bulekali Damisha, Robala Kutro, and God's fish. 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

0: By virtue of the authority vested in me, I confer the postgraduate degrees.
1: Mr. Chancellor, I have the honor to present the following graduates whose names appear in the program and have complied with the requirements of the degree Bachelor of Education Honours in Adult and Community Education and Training.
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1: 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We follow the Independent Communications Authority of South Africa's Code of Conduct, which means we aim to bring you accurate news, fair discussions, and programs that respect everyone. 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consumer@icasa.org.za or send a fax to 012-568-3444, or you can send your complaint via post to Private Bank X10 Highfield Park 0169, or visit their head offices at 350 Witch Hazel Avenue, Echo Park Estate, Centurion 0144.
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4: But we know there are positive things that are done by our departments, and where COO things are done well, I think we must appreciate and be grateful for our staff members who are committed to execute our mandate, which is the provision of healthcare services proper and accessible. But of course, on a number of issues that we have observed, like I said, get us that or consolidate that report, share with my office so that we're able to sit with the HOD and interview.
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5: 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The leadership of the current board until the end of October this month was vested in Dr. Mthetho Nyathi.
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1: You know, and South Africans, you know, are very good with the made up words. Budanko, Bumachangura. We just come up with these words.
0: We are information.
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0: 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Welcome to the home of good music. 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

0: 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We are committed to giving you honest and responsible broadcasting. We follow the Independent Communications Authority of South Africa's Code of Conduct, which means we aim to bring you accurate news, fair discussions, and programs that respect everyone. 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consumer@icasa.org.za or send a fax to 012-568-3444, or you can send your complaint via post to Private Bank X10 Highfield Park 0169 or visit their head offices at 350 Witch Hazel Avenue, Echo Park Estate, Centurion 0144.
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0: 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Making your feet by Yemi Mamonga must be the channel, Robin Albeke, Chepe, Dilorona Farm, Mamonga must be paid, Dimitelech, Mr. Honikoja Shekina, as a plaffer, Brandon, YouTuber, my baby, a 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
4: Lewe dira se go di fela go di mora kalendara ke mokete wa gore re bomang pya loka ma Afrika borwa re ka tswa ditlogong tse di fapanego ra bolela maleme a go fapafapana le go keteka ditjo tse di 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
3: 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consumer@icasa.org.za or send a fax to 012-568-3444, or you can send your complaint via post to Private Bank X10 Highfield Park 0169 or visit their head offices at 350 Witch Hazel Avenue, Echo Park Estate, Centurion 0144.
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0: September is more than just a month on the calendar. It is a celebration of who we are as South Africans. Whether you come from one of South Africa's many rich and diverse cultural communities, your heritage matters. Our cultures, languages, traditions, music, food, stories and customs come together to create the beautiful and diverse identity that is uniquely South African. We may come from different backgrounds, speak different languages, and celebrate our traditions in different ways. But together, we form one nation, united by our shared South African identity. This Heritage Month, let us celebrate where we come from, who we are, and what makes us unique, while embracing the values and experiences that brings us closer together. Because our diversity is not something that divides us, it is what makes us stronger. Different cultures, different stories, one South Africa. This Heritage Month, let's celebrate our diversity, honor our heritage, and take pride in what makes us South African. Radio Turf wishes you a happy Heritage Month.
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1: 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Budanko, Bumachangura. We just come up with these words.
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3: Number 12.

0: By virtue of the authority vested in me, I confer the postgraduate degrees.
1: Mr. Chancellor, I have the honor to present the following graduates whose names appear in the program and have complied with the requirements of the degree, Bachelor of Education Honours in Adult and Community Education and Training.
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3: You know, and South Africans, you know, are very good with the made up words. Budanko, Bomachangura. We just come up with these words.
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5: Lewedi ga se go di fela go di mo ga kalendara ke mokete wa gore re bomang pya loka ma Afrika borwa re ka tswa ditlogong tse di fapanego ra bolela maleme a go fapa fapana le go keteka ditjodi di 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
2: 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Estate, Centurion 0144.
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0: September is more than just a month on the calendar. It is a celebration of who we are as South Africans. Whether you come from one of South Africa's many rich and diverse cultural communities, your heritage matters. Our cultures, languages, traditions, music, food, stories and customs come together to create the beautiful and diverse identity that is uniquely South African. We may come from different backgrounds, speak different languages, and celebrate our traditions in different ways. But together, we form one nation, united by our shared South African identity. This Heritage Month, let us celebrate where we come from, who we are, and what makes us unique, while embracing the values and experiences that brings us closer together. Because our diversity is not something that divides us, it is what makes us stronger. Different cultures, different stories, one South Africa. This Heritage Month, let's celebrate our diversity, honor our heritage, and take pride in what makes us South African. Radio Turf wishes you a happy Heritage Month.
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5: Mr. Chancellor, I have the honor to present the following graduates whose names appear in the program and have complied with the requirements of the degree, Bachelor of Education Honors in Adult and Community Education and Training.
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8: Number

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rage, just repaying Sabora, really, some of my fellow Sally Nine. A real reconnoble, a salmosara, would make a laboratory to Yarago, Ragaria, Ruma, Facebook, or on a etter, I do telephone of 3 Pretty FM, number 076 914 0815. 076 914 0815. Malum Bastardi, Usla, Tabar Kik and Boboza. My among other Abu Shupa 7

lali sidwadla kuphela mntwana avale combo avale combo.

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0: By virtue of the authority vested in me, I confer the postgraduate degrees.
1: Mr. Chancellor, I have the honor to present the following graduates whose names appear in the program and have complied with the requirements of the degree, Bachelor of Education Honours in Adult and Community Education and Training.
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2: 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Budanko, Bomachangura. 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
2: 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We follow the Independent Communications Authority of South Africa's Code of Conduct, which means we aim to bring you accurate news, fair discussions, and programs that respect everyone. 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Estate, Centurion 0144.
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3: September is more than just a month on the calendar. It is a celebration of who we are as South Africans. Whether you come from one of South Africa's many rich and diverse cultural communities, your heritage matters. Our cultures, languages, traditions, music, food, stories and customs come together to create the beautiful and diverse identity that is uniquely South African. We may come from different backgrounds, speak different languages, and celebrate our traditions in different ways, but together we form one nation, united by our shared South African identity. This Heritage Month, let us celebrate where we come from, who we are, and what makes us unique, while embracing the values and experiences that brings us closer together. Because our diversity is not something that divides us, it is what makes us stronger. Different cultures, different stories, one South Africa. This Heritage Month, let's celebrate our diversity, honor our heritage, and take pride in what makes us South African. Radio Turf wishes you a happy Heritage Month.
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6: Liwe dira go di fela go di mora kalendara. 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
9: 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Both institutions are working with the Mozambican authorities and stakeholders to improve the movement of commercial traffic while maintaining the necessary border management, customs, revenue collection, and law enforcement controls.
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11: 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For example, in the period of 2024 to 2025 parliament has allocated 110 billion to local government, but out of that 110 billion, there is a waste and mismanagement and corruption.
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0: September is more than just a month on the calendar. It is a celebration of who we are as South Africans. Whether you come from one of South Africa's many rich and diverse cultural communities, your heritage matters. Our cultures, languages, traditions, music, food, stories and customs come together to create the beautiful and diverse identity that is uniquely South African. We may come from different backgrounds, speak different languages, and celebrate our traditions in different ways. But together, we form one nation, united by our shared South African identity. This Heritage Month, let us celebrate where we come from, who we are, and what makes us unique, while embracing the values and experiences that brings us closer together. Because our diversity is not something that divides us, it is what makes us stronger. Different cultures, different stories, one South Africa. This Heritage Month, let's celebrate our diversity, honor our heritage, and take pride in what makes us South African. Radio Turf wishes you a happy Heritage Month.
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5: 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What a week in the Betway Premiership. Last weekend was match week number 7. A defending champions Orlando Pirates kept the unbeaten run alive. They bed Maruma Gallants 2-0 away at Royal Bafokeng. Kabelo Khositsile and captain Nkosinathi Sibisi with the goals. Our Pirates are now second, just 1 point behind Mamelodi Sundowns with a game in hand. Elsewhere, Chippa United got their first win of the season, a 1-0 away to TS Galaxy, and Kaizer Chiefs were held 0-0 by Golden Arrows in Bombela, while Golden City lost 1-0 at home to AmaZulu, and Richards Bay lost 2-3 to Skukuni United. Away from the PSL, big night for Pretoria, and Mamelodi Sundowns will host Al Ahly Saudi in the FIFA Intercontinental Cup at Loftus Versfeld. That was tonight at 7 p.m.

In cricket and the biggest results of the week on Heritage Day, the 24th in Durban, at the Proteas beat Australia by 67 runs in the first ODI. At Kingsmead, South Africa posted a 297 for 8. Matthew Abrigates with a brilliant 112 of 106 balls, and Marco Jensen at 75 then bowled Australia out of 230. Keshav Maharaj and Bojan Fortune took 6 wickets between them, despite missing Rabada and Ngidi through injury. Proteas led the series 1-0. In rugby, the Grey Cup stunned Critters by the Pumas at 23-16 in the final to lift the trophy, but the URC is back. Now, what's happening this weekend, Saturday and Sunday? Soccer on Saturday today. Richards Bay host as Kukuni at 1:30, Bulukwane City vs AmaZulu at 8 p.m. Kruger United vs Stellenbosch at Mbombela. Tomorrow Sunday at 3 o'clock, Golden Arrows vs Kaizer Chiefs Mbombela, and Marumo Gallants vs Alondo Pirates at Royal Bafokeng. 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
0: 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When days are dark, friends are bright. 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
1: By virtue of the authority vested in me, I confer the postgraduate degrees.
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1: 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So my passions are education and also writing books, and I make it a point on a day-to-day basis pursuing those things because they're always keeping me in a space where I'm always pursuing my goals and also reaching out to people at the same time.
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1: 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So my dream is that years from now, maybe we'll have a generation which will be inspired from what I've done, writing about mental health and also my life experiences, that they will also use that to their advantage and also better themselves and become an asset to society, because that is the most important thing. As an individual, so I am only just playing my part with the gifts that God has given me to make sure that I get the message across.
0: Aha, le tloga di kwagala e le ruri na mpile kana mogono le goreng o tloga o buletse ka gona o di sipitse ka gona na mpile ke dipuku di fetse le goreng o ile wa dingwala so far.
1: Ye even gona di shopong ke re bolang ka next day, which is how I overcame depression, a guide to mental health, freedom and peace. But ke fetse ke dingwe ke pedi ke tloga ba di tswa sometime next year. Ke chabana, one of the books is called A Girl Named Jane, A Tale of South African Kids, which focuses on what most kids go through within South Africa, especially within society, within that situation yaure They are growing without no father in the home. They're exposed to so much substance abuse. And how that, as an educator, can sort of like stop the development of a child. So I wrote about that. And it's just an awareness to say that everyone within society has got a role to play. Mm-hmm. And you just have to find which role are you supposed to play, and then you play it to your best level, to your level best. But for me, it was because I am a teacher, and then at school we believe in what? Promoting a healthy environment, not only academically, but also what, spiritually and what, emotionally. I just felt it's important that we should focus on what, the development of children. You know, it's part of mental health. The first book is mainly for adults, right? But the second one is for kids, because a foundation is very much important. You know, if we can focus on kids from the moment that they are very young, and then we groom them well, when they become adults, they are much more easy to deal with, and they are also much more able to relate with other individuals as well. We are breaking that cycle of a broken society and broken families by being role models for those kids whom themselves do not have people in their lives that play positive roles.
0: Aga ebile ka mogolo gore o tloga bontshitse ka gona gore okay le buka jelo gore o dingwa dile ja batho le gore di bolla ka bana gape ebile ke lebeletse buka ya gago ya overcome depression no we ngwala from experience go ba o e ngwala ka lebaka la gore o bone motho mongwe a sepetse ka gare ga yona depression.
1: Yes, for some time I went through a very difficult time in my life, and for me, you know, ke gena motho mo gore a ke gone go bolela ga botse ka maikutlo a ka, especially ka gore ke nna motho wa monna, a kere sepedi se reng monna ke nkolela teng. 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So ge ke ngwala, so ke ga se ja tlhapi ba re ke ne ke therapy. It's therapeutic to me. So, and as I write, I not only write from my own experience, but I also write from other people's experiences. Because as an individual, if you can just take moments to just listen and not always want to talk and be the center of attention, and also learn from people around you, you not only learn more about them, but you learn more about yourself. Like that thing, Yore, the eyes are the windows to the soul. And most of the time you're thinking the other person. But in fact, that saying, it's about you. When you look at another person, there are things which they do which you can relate to, because at the end of the day, they're all human beings. So nakengwala di buka jaka, in a way that Yore, I'm building a relationship where it's a bridge which is connecting two individuals which may be nothing in common, but what they have in common is their pain, their struggles, and their grief. So in my writing, I try to connect people through that, through their loss, through their pain, through their struggles, so that at the end of the day, we form sort of like a chain that helps us to support each other as a society.
2: Yeah. Wa le toga le buletse Morena Bongani. Ka ge ke botsisa gore ke thuto efe ye kgolo e le gore madi a ka ithuta go tswa go yona mo buke le gore lengwading.
1: Okay, so o na le chapter e nngwe ke ngwala di step le thuto o ka e humanang, but I would say the biggest takeaway is that don't ever see yourself as a victim. You know, people like to see themselves as victims. So because when you're a victim, people tend to say, so sorry for you, you are going through this, life is so unfair, you know, such things. And at some point, yeah, it's okay. People feel for you and then they're willing to help you. But when I do not permanently put yourself in that position, you're always going to be a victim of situation, circumstances. Now, life happens. There are things which happen not because of your doing, some because of your doing. But always have that belief or have that strength, Yaure. Even though kikagara matata, I get on like one welcome to long ufenge matata kau. So you have to rise above those things. So one thing is that I learned to not be a victim, a victim mentality. I removed that from my mind. The second thing I learned was to be grateful. You know, you know, so many things are not going well for me, financially, maybe relationship-wise, educationally, so. And you forget those things which are right in front of your eyes. For example, you've got a good body, you are healthy, you can speak, you can breathe fresh air. But because you are so much focused on those things which are a bit far from you, you neglect those things which are most important. So for me, I learned to be grateful. I said, you know what, although I'm going through those things, at least I'm still alive, which means there's room for change. I'm still young, which means there's what I could work on myself and my goals for the next couple of years. Help me. So always don't have a victim mentality. Always be grateful, ne? And most importantly, always have a positive relationship with yourself and your God. And those three things, ne, they'll take you far.
2: Le ka reng go motho yo le gore ga bjale o theleditse mo station sa rena empa yana o lefifing gomo wa kwa gore lena ke lena mongwadi wa book kry-a yone mental health ke step safe kry-a goba ke yone kgaolo efe ya mathomo le gore a ka etsea ga bjalo.
1: So the first thing, you can contact me on 076-709-8812. Facebook Matipa Bongani, Instagram Matipa Bongani, everywhere. But the most important thing, as I mentioned before, is that if you still got like air in your lungs, you're still alive. It means what? You're not a hopeless case. If you're still alive, you're not a hopeless case. There's always room for change. You can always do something better. And don't be too hard on yourself, you know. There are expectations which people have of you, and then there are also expectations which you have of yourself. Just take it one day at a time. You know, Kirutle, something over the years, which is every failure in life is what? A step towards progress. So do not be too hard on yourself. I always say to my friends, Ore, life is already hard on its own, very hard. So you don't need to make it harder for yourself and for those around you. So, you know, take one day as it goes. You know where you want to go. Some of us will get there in 10 years. Some of us will get there in a year. Some of us will take 20 years to get there. Just as long as we're not worried, I want this in life, and then you are constantly working towards that thing, I think that is a success. That is your own success story.
0: O tloga o boletse go tlala seatla ebile ga belo ke nyaka le goreng re bile ke ntho le goreng o ile wa e bolela kwa pele goreng banna ke dinku ba lela teng ke polo le goreng mo ditšhabetšhabeng tja 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
1: 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Things have changed and times have changed. So if o nya go tsaga go plug in to adapt and go with the times, agar ya re tsore, it's not easy for men to talk especially about these things, because sometimes you open up and then people betray you. You told them in confidence and then they tell people, and then now everyone knows your business. But the alternative is that we are going to die in silence. I had a friend who died a couple of years ago. He did not want to speak out. His name was Mogutle Masondo. He was someone who was having a lot of issues. And most of the time, he bottled them up. He ended up committing suicide, which is a very sad story to mention. But it's also a lesson. There's some good and bad from that. So, if you are le gona monna o swantse gore bawa e se ke a bona re ke no le mathata o go mana motho ka motsepang e motho go bulela le yena because in tsaro o nyoka ga di lokagare ya kagare ya pelo le ka rao e ga se thushe at the end of the day you are the one suffering people outside are going on with the with their lives so just put away your pride and you go for a moment and also and think about those people that love and care for you so much, how they would be devastated if you're not around or if you were to fail. And think about them and just, at first think about them, but as time goes on, think about yourself and then just do it. My friend likes to say, even when I'm in trouble, he just says, Bongani, just face the dragon. Just face the dragon in your life. And you know, as people, we don't grow from having nice times. We grow when we are going through a lot, when we're having those challenges in our lives. Gold, when put into the fire and then it's refined into certain ornaments like rings and then earrings and all of those things. Under pressure, you are being cooked. And then as you come out, you are a better individual. It will reflect that you have evolved as a human being, which is the important thing in life. Just forget everything else and just focus on yourself, because no one will come to save you. You are your own savior.
0: No one is here to save you. You're the only one all wrong. Okay, can save. And I'm below logic. I'm guarding the village, mental health, rebuleji. We load the water, the general by tillage. And I'm below the feeding challenges. You're lowering while now we love like which all caraga jona, jolo or fit logo jona, molly ton lara or la rumwala, loba will the fetish of young.
1: I would say the first one. When you write, you don't know how you're going to get your book across. But fortunately, I had people that were willing to assist me. I paid for my publishing all from my own pocket, which I saved up. And then the company that I even still use now, it's called The Royal Planter. Very good. But I would say on the mental health part, the biggest challenge is that every day you must do something to improve yourself. Because one misstep, you are going back to old habits. You know, Kaspavari, old habits die hard, right? Or some habits are not easily like left within a day or two. So I think the most important thing, for every day, you must do something which uplifts you. You know, when you go home and then you are going to sleep at night and then you lie down and you are looking at your roof, when you look at your day, what you did throughout the course of that day, what's one thing that you can look at and say, wow, I'm very proud of myself? And I think that's one thing which keeps the sanity in your mind and also helps you to progress. Doing things which are constantly moving you in that direction where you're bettering yourself. Don't just be a lazy bum and just watch the TV all day and all night and be on your phone, because that's just going to depress you.
0: Aga nampile ga re fetse le wena ga bialo motheletse ka go kreya kae a ka go khwetsa kae wena ka ba le go ka ganela le ya go ba dinomoro tsa magala
1: ba ka nkhwetsa on social media Masiba Bongani 076 709 8812. I'm all over the platforms. I'm around itself. I live at unit F, and then if you want to get a real life experience of me, you can also come to my workplace. We're always welcome for you, and you can also bring your kids and also your nieces and your nephews. It's Menfenfen English Private School called Dalmat.
0: Aga go bile bo se go bile tshelana kudu tsa tsinga lo hono ke tsapha lo dumela gore ka nnete motheletse o tloga a kweletse le gore o tloga boletse ka tsona tsa tsinga lo hono ke ga ba bolela ba reng mona molo mo boletse mo na tsebe o kwela wa re tloga re le bogile maile ka moka le gore o tloga wa boletse tsa tsinga lo hono share le eto la gago le wena o beletse tsile le botsira le boga
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3: 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Some areas are flood lines, so there's a number of challenges that come.
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3: You know, and South Africans, you know, are very good with the made-up words. Budanko, bomachangura. 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

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But it is so Tilly Java. So, our Mutileti, get like a film, a song, Barry. Too late for mama, yeah, by Brenda Fass, you know, the iconic woman, you know, when it comes to the music industry. No, she did wonders. We know that very well. It's a beautiful song. It's a beautiful song. Tell it to get together. Get together. Get together. Ladi 26 September 2026. 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Our Mutileti ke re o gona mo le rong sa netse gore o bona kana go ye ya maleba. Yeah, it's always from 6 p.m. until 10 p.m. every Saturday get together show. Eh I sale na mogashi wa leno le moratang go be le tloriso, the iconic voice behind the mic ke re Mutileti, if it's your first time being with me, our just rest assured go bantsa tlile le hono tlo iketeka go rotsa re kene, it's a lot just want to di ahlagahle go re wena o tsantsa lo tlhatsebe. Yeah, be there. And then if you are always being with us, I appreciate you always be there. Born, I got you. I know you always have me. And I ke rata gore ke le amoela ka mokale na batheletše gona mo Radio TF 103.8 FM. 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things has been going, you know. Yeah, if maybe there is a recess or anything, or maybe you just took a leave and everything, just tell us or how things are going on your side, you know, just share that with us. O ka re khumana go re khakogana ja rena tsa WhatsApp 0769140815 0769140815. O sa le bala re ra khumagala go Facebook, TikTok and also Instagram ke Radio TF 103.8 FM. Oh Mutileti ke tsatsile le khone ke rata gore nke ke le botse gore a wetse tsile go leka le ka expectang go show ya rena ya get together bona mo Radio TF 103.8 FM. 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We give you songs that give you the memories, songs that remind you, songs that unite you with the past, you know. 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When it comes to what we have la jile le hono o tswa botse Mutileti, firstly we'll be giving you the news update go tswa botse ra hono re ga re tshe lenano la get together wa sebe updated ga go 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Yeah, but you know ntwe nka rata Mutileti ke gore aowa bolela le rena gona kodi ga kono tsa rena gore botse gore tšatši le le kgono e ka ba o nagana gore re ka bolela ka mang, e ka ba o nagana gore re letsetse mang go bolela nnete gobane we always give you the best artist, you know, we always give you the best artist. 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
Also TikTok and Instagram is Radio Tefano 3.8 FM. What's a level rape? 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It's all about ke gore tsa rekeng mothelete ga e feel hore you are still young, so and then you just heard about the music Kwaito in anything, you know. Mutelaji get quiet, say, when I'm gonna move one, that you will just hear different heat. Cha back there whereby loko re tswa re ke ntheleji o tlo tlo go enjoy ka wana kudu this mix it's always best mix re tlo wa gatla pele be giving you the motivation of the day that is about is ngeretsa celebrate our heritage day as you know very well gore wa isa le kgwedi le re kete ka heritage day ya rena mo le re tswa re bolela ka mogolo re our culture you know. So today it's all about that. Try to tell you on Radio Tefano 3.8 FM. Gana byale ke ne go go fa go sha ya Machikos. Are we miss you mutheletsi. It's a beautiful song by Machikos, you know. They always give the best of the best. You can already hear the background. I am going to Loriso and I'm saying to you enjoy a beautiful song of Machikos. Enjoy.

Yeah, it's a song of Machiko. Are we miss you? Wish that's what I'm telling you to do. Mokabar and Gavikets, why? You know, yeah, I could have talked again. You know, watch our yeah, you know, exactly lyrics. You know, it's a beautiful song. One thing that I know, you know, there are some songs that when you listen to them, even if you don't understand the lyrics or you don't hear anything, but you just feel like, no, this song is emotional by itself. Sometimes you just can relate with the song just by, you know, the how it just kisses you, you know, the nerve, how it flows and everything. So that's how it is. That's it, shows or how strong a song can be. You know, some of us, we use songs to heal. Some of us, we use songs just to relax, to chill. But then some of us, we use songs, like songs, they play a very, very important part in our life. But the waste, without a waste of time, Teleji, Salawana Mo Radio 103.8 FM, City is our Telejava, to you know very well. Our Teleji, it's 6:30 on the dot, whereby it's time for news update. Bona mo radio TF 103.8 FM mo ile reng awa mutile jike totlwa go tlhaela go rawa ditlwa di emijwang South Africa ka bophara go rewa di emijwang bona mo radio TF 103.8 FM tere tlo ga re lebella our news update. It read as follows: man killed in suspected gang shooting on Cape Flats. A man has been shot and killed in a suspected gang-related incident in Lavender Hill on the Cape Flats. Police spokesperson FC Van Wyk says officers responded to reports of multiple shootings in the area last night, where they found the road barricaded. He says community members started throwing stones at police officials and their vehicles, while identified men also fired shots at officers. Van Wyk says officers were exposed to an immediate threat and took action to disperse the crowd. Additional subs resources were deployed to stabilize the area. Van Wyk says the 47-year-old man was found at the scene with multiple gunshot wounds. No police officer or members of the public were injured, but one police vehicle was damaged. When we move into another news update, Giyani police arrest and suspect of murdering 48-year-old mother. Police in Giyani, Limpopo have arrested a 48-year-old man in connection with the murder of his 82-year-old mother. The murder is alleged to have taken place at Shikukwana village during the early hours of Wednesday, 23 September. Police received a report of the murder at around 1 a.m. and the proceeded to the identified resident. Upon arrival at the crime scene, the police found the body of an elderly woman lying on bed with visible injuries to her head and face. Emergency medical service personnel declared the woman dead at the scene. When we move to another news update, ACDP Councillor Mkhonza takes aim at corruption in Johannesburg. African Christian Democratic Party Councillor Norman Fana Mkhonza has raised concerns about the state of Johannesburg. Speaking to Itumele Mafisa on the Movement podcast, Mkhonza said the city needs better leadership. He said Johannesburg has many resources, but poor management remains a major challenge. Mkhonza said leaders must put residents first and ensure public money is used properly. He also called for skilled people to be appointed to senior positions. And that's all for the news update here on Radio Tefano 3.8 FM. It is our Telejava. Oh, you can change South Africa ka bophara gona mo le gore re tloa le gore e tshedung ke mathloko, you know. Yeah. Mara wa batheletsi re sa le gona mo Radio TF gona go lenane la Get Together Show le na mamarato le na the iconic voice behind the mic go bin hloriso those who know me, you am bitch in the building, you know. Teleji, right now I'll be giving you a beautiful song of Oskido Ari Chamandebele, you know, as we celebrate the Heritage Day, which is a beautiful thing. Just embrace where you come from. Embrace where you come from, because of that's where your strongest part is. Don't forget
a way that lead you home. It's like that. O se ke wa lebala ko tswang. Setso sa rena ga re se embracing. It doesn't matter or how even other people criticize other tribe and everything. But then one thing about it, just love where you come from. Yeah. But then without a waste of time, you know very well gore wa enka re ke a bolela motheletjing ka bolela the whole hour until 10 a.m. Mar motheletji right now. Let me just give you a song and you just enjoy the song without a waste of time. Enjoy.

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ya ba re I am your weekend special aowa motsheledi nna ke re aowa nna o wena ke tloa ke le a gift to you I'm your weekend special you know ya aowa e sa le ena ngobeng tloritse gona mo tsebeng ya gago 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the weekend profile.

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that you can see people that you can just know no this is possible you know because it's not really easy like for example gomana e le gore you dream gomana gore o lora motho gore ka moshaba wa tle ko 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another continent it's fine with it you know because of dreams are dreams and dreams do come true you know mara ba phela ba advice ba re you know sometimes it's so easy sometimes even if a role model comes from your family someone that maybe you grew up watching closely you know so even someone that maybe o le rong who is in the country maybe in South Africa a gola maybe o gola ntse o tsewa mara this person mara who is this person it's easy and then it's really possible easy possible to gore motho o bile o ka tlhana le yena and everything so mthelege ntumelele ka ge ele 7 o'clock on the dot 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also don't forget to write hashtag Radio Tef hashtag get together gona mo Radio Tef ntle le o senya sebaka motheletse aoa a re tloe ke gore ke tlowa ke tshepa gore aoa o tlwa o tlhwailetsae bonya go 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Let you know what you just wanna give shout out. You just wanna hore rebuleleka. This iconic, he's a very, very iconic person. He's a very, very who is known, you know, for his style, how he clothes, the clothes, you know. The attire, I can just say the attire. Yeah, come Hwaparanga, the music, you know, he's very one of the legends, and he's still alive, by the way. And he's still performing. You know, so you can see some people are living legend, but we just have to give them the flowers while they are still alive. Mteleji, I just want us to give shout out to Kaya Lihle Freddy Gwala. Yeah. Our ke artist le ntse jile go nna tlabe re bolela ka yona ke gore tsa re ya tlhahla ka yona re bolela gore re lebelela gore tsa music wa ge sentse a thoma tsa music in the industry re tlile tsa majwa 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out of Gauteng and everything you just pass by so some people while wrong question you just think about how this person was so successful seriously this person o hema moya o ke o hema ka net o ja dijo bo tshwana le bogobe you know it's the same food that I eat some people you won't believe or no these people live some the stories of how you grew up are the same you know so yeah it's possible black child it's very very possible it's all about your dedication it's all about your hard work it's all about the goals that you set for yourself you know so yeah mthilege re lebella botse go gatella pele gona mo radio tef 103.8 FM re lebella mino le reng tloga ba focus tse mo ona like as re lebella ga se ja tlhapi ke the genre ye le reng aowa he was on to it you know yeah
He was known for playing Zumba music, a genre he created himself, which fuses soul and disco with township storytelling. Yo, you hear? Some people, they create their own thing and then they make it famous, which is something you learn. It shows creativity, it shows intelligence, it shows determination, which is a good thing. He's also regarded as one of the founders of Afropop through his group Blood One. You know, that's what we're talking about. Be something. Go to talking influence. If you are in the industry, try to change. When you get there, try to show, no, I'm here and I will leave the mark. Don't just be there, and if you want to get there, you stay comfortable. I'm saying to them, people who are still coming, people who are, they still wanna, you know, they still wanna come to this industry, the upcoming artists. Go to again. Always have big dreams. You know? Yeah, I'm telling you. Rasala kona mo Radio TF 103.8 FM. Mutheletse ga ifunya go di go ga kantsha le rena kona mo Radio TF go re bolela ka yena. O ne le se tsebang se tlo re shalala le rena kona mo ka Mr. Fred Gwala. You can just text us on WhatsApp 076-914-0815. 076-914-0815. O ka re go kantsha rena gape le go Facebook, TikTok and also Instagram is Radio TF 103.8 FM. Mo seke wa chaba motheletse ke gore re botsa gore o re testa le go kae ebile re bongwalele gore o tswa o le go kae ko wena ma. Awa e re tlo re atla pele re lebella gore when did Fred Gwala started this music thing, you know, and how it arose, the prominency, you know, re lebelela tsa botse botse gore tsa mmino tsa gae di thomile go ba recognized when, you know, Mr. Fred Gwala rose to prominence in the late 80s and 90s as the leader of Platform One of South African most loved Afropop groups. He became famous for his unique Zumba sound, his trademark long jacket and wide brim hats. You know, that was I was talking about. I was talking about the attire. You know, I was talking about the attire whereby I was saying, you know, he was known for how well he was dressing. It's not how well he still, let me not put it in the past, he's still dressing the same way. Go to talk again. Automobile picture entertain Fred Gwala no one that hat, you know? Yeah. Which is a good thing. Even that long jacket, wide brim hat. So those things, they gave the character. Go you know, everything it gives you, I don't know, man, but then it gives you it creates, it structured your character. Everything that you do, every move that you take, it's something. Go to learn this thing, it can tell you. E ka o dira gore se tshomo tswa ka ga yo wapara. That how ka mogo waparang ka gone, it doesn't matter gore wapara shoot or wapara eng. O wapara shoot ka makusu. That thing, it created, it gave us, without talking to you, just if a motorawa, this one akabale so, this character akabale so. No, they are not superstar yet, but then, no, when you play para, you're like a superstar, you are going far. Just by wearing. So, diaparo diabolela, but shubishu. Diaparo diabolela. Kento kenya koranta unu yabolela, kore diaparo diabolela. His powerful storytelling about township life and prison with hairs like Amadamara, with hits like Amadamara and Chilamoya, he gained a huge following both in South Africa and in Zimbabwe, where he considered a musical legend, you know. Yeah, he was also considered a music legend at Zimbabwe, whereby, which is a good thing. It's out of the country whereby they do respect him, you know. So it's a very, very good thing. It's a very, very, very, very good thing. Nya ga rulana mothelege ga tshe gore wa tsare ke nya thoma gore ja tshele go no anything that you will be touching or anything that you will be doing uno ipotsa gore no ke ga para ke every time I will always have to look nice because of you don't know gore o tla hlakana le manja tshele go go bolla nete. So you always have to always prepare yourself, you know. So that's how it always been. That's how the case it is, you know. As you like level or Mr. Fred Gwala out to have a little mang, you know. Yeah, out to have a little mang in the industry by the ring. They made it to happen. They made this dream of his. Yeah, the person who wrong really and a little hono, but to have a very shiny about it. Or when they always say group work, it always a hunchy as paper to overland it, but
papa ke parking itse intelligent ki pare pare dinare ja tloga sepoka di shita ke tau ihlotsa you see yeah I di tau tsa tloga sepoka di shita ke nare ihlotsa yeah ha o ra hore dinare di ka dinare ga e 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unity yeah I don't know what CMA or Kisikana. That's what I wanted to remember. Yeah, but then yeah, but in the Georgia talk as a book and it's taken a culture. All I need to what it was, you know, when you are having a group and it's a group work, come can lead seminate, come can liberation. Everything goes very, very well. Don't worry about the woods, but then let's talk about the lapel or level or that Freddy Gwala over the man. He started with Pure Gold in 1973 alongside his brothers, where he wrote and composed most of the songs and later co-founded Platform One in 1990. The group that pioneered Afropop. Beyond his own groups, he produced and wrote for well-known artists like Blondie, Makene, Vusi Shenge, and Brenda Fassie, and worked closely with Zimbabwean audiences, creating hits like Chila Moya for Highlanders Football Club, you know. Right now, I'm telling you, I want to talk about Mino wa Amadamara, Freddy Gwala. Oh, man, I want to talk about it. If you never hear the song, just listen to the song. Just listen how it flows, you know. It's a beautiful song. I want to talk about it. I want to talk about it. I want to enjoy it. It's a beautiful song. I want to talk about it. Even if you didn't know it, I want to talk about it. But then I love this song. I want to talk about it. I want to talk about it. I want to talk about it. Enjoy a beautiful song. I want to talk about it. Thank you.

Yeah, the song of Freddy Gwala amadamara ba motlhele jiki tloge tsoke ke tshapa o raoa o tloga o iketlile ka koshe ya monatinatinatinati. Yeah, it's a beautiful song by Freddy Gwala. He's the one that we're talking about jale hono go weekend profiling. So just gore o re lefe one song of his just gore tse gore ke eng le wena o tlo monate o le goreng e setse o theletse this kind of hits, you know. Yeah, when I'm get together show Radio Tefo 3.8 FM, the production style that he liked to use, you know, when he does the music, you know, was simple, funky, and very township. You can even hear the song. It's the song that the song is like the township. You go put a kasi, man. If you know the kasi, you go put a kasi, you go put a whereby. Yeah, it's a very, very beautiful song. He makes soulful vocals and disco beats with mpangata guitars and strong storytelling. You know, he's someone when he does the music, he most of the time he talks about the prison. Also, he talks about the street, you know? So that's how things, and adding chants, street slang, and call and respond harmonies to make his Zamba sound sensible but still rooted in Zulu culture. That's how you I believe everything that you are just saying right now, you heard it in the song, you know. So I feel like almost everything that they are explaining it here and the song, you can learn how to eat well. You can learn how to eat well. You can learn how to eat well. The award is luring Freddy Gwala will be the honor in the industry, on the process. Yeah, because I believe for Chamino, you have a patient, you have a hotel, you have a motor, you have a motor, you have a motor. He won several local music awards in the 90s for his like Platform One. And as a solo artist, and he's widely honored as legend of Afropop and Zumba music in South African and Zimbabwe. So yeah, that's what he won. Not to worry about Ritz, well, I'm telling you, a musical legacy and his career. You know, relevella gore tsagae tsa mino in the legacy, even the career. Ebile tsamaya jwang le tsajila le hono. Freddy Gwala, his music career spans over 50 years. You can already hear him tell you, he's been in the industry, he's been there, he's been doing it, you know, he's been doing this. Yeah, I say, just flows. That's how things are. In 1973, with Pure Gold and Isikata Mia Group formed with his brothers, before co-founding Platform One in 1990. Which pioneered Afropop in South Africa. As a solo artist, he created Zumba Music, a fusion of soul, disco, and township stories, and released iconic albums like Amadamara. His legacy is that of a township storyteller and cultural icon whose music is about prison life, love, daily struggle in the townships, inspired many artists and made him a legend in both South Africa and Zimbabwe. You know, most of us, especially the people who have the black child, we come up growing, struggling. Yeah, life in general, things might not go well, you know. But then listening to songs that give you the storyteller, songs that have the deep message, the songs inspire you each and every day. The songs give you hope. The song give you love. You know, song, kore, an artist can be close to you. And mihle aphela a bolela lwena through his songs. Mara, o sa realize, aba motho le rong, when you're stressed, you go, you listen to that album that he released and or she released, and you become so. That's where you always tell you that mean. That's where you can just refresh. That's where you can just think thoroughly. That's where you can just plan. You know, some I know in men, because of yeah, I know in men, some men they always say, or how, you know, next kilo chaka chapa pizza tamai boots, or human kilo chia merek or anything is tamai boots. Kino leja ko shamba la kaleja. I will come up with an idea or no, I will do this and this and tomorrow get to wa. I want to go long with away. Iye me kama leba or kinel plani yung just with a song, just to listen a song, so you can just see how the artist play. They will play a big role in our life. Mtelechi, ntelo sinya sibaka ke rata go rawa. Ndumelele mtelechi go firm.
a song of machikos are my hero gobane re di tswalla tsa Freddy Gwala re di tlwele botse re tlwaile tsebe ke tloga ke tsa gore tsa tshele gone o tloga go tsa o tseba gore who's Freddy Gwala o bele go 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Facebook ra khumanagala le TikTok and Instagram Mr. Radio Tef 103.8 FM. 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

Yeah, it's a song of Karima. Ma, when I'm radio telephone 3.8 FM. Oh, we still say speed recovery. Yeah, it's a song of Karishma, featured Nelly the Master. Malu. 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Sala kwa yana mamrato wali na Govil Thoriso, the iconic voice Ubanzi mababicha Logzin. Ya, wana kamukumu. 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Mwelo rin rata kore kena kwa yela ya business news update kwa namu radio tefano 3.8 FM. The second hour of our show on Radio Tefano 3.8 FM. We are running it until 6 o'clock right now. Let's just talk about it. I read some air to go around. I have a record. Yemi Joang Mteto Nyati reappointed Eskom board chairperson. Eskom board chairperson Dr. Mteto Nyati has been reappointed for another 3-year term. The announcement was made by the Minister of Electricity and Energy, Dr. Khoshientso Ramakgopa. Nyati's initial term was scheduled to conclude at the end of October, but the cabinet has approved a 3-year extension, allowing him to retain the position for the coming 3 years. Dr. Nyati is expected to spearhead what the minister has described as the Eskom 2.0 strategy, a forward-looking aimed at delivering a reliable and affordable electricity. If it's not broken, why fix it? So we are happy to say that the cabinet has taken a decision that Dr. Mteto Nyati is best suited to continue on that journey, and we give him a 3-year mandate to be able to deliver on this, working with his team of board members and the competent, reliable and experienced team of technocrats led by the group CEO Mr. Dan Marokani. So his term is renewed from 1st of November. And when we move into another news update, DBSA denies retreat from municipal lending. The Development Bank of South Africa has pushed back against the suggestion that it is abandoning SA's municipalities, insisting it remains committed to the sector despite cutting new disbursement for a second consecutive year. In response to Monier Webb's question following its 2026 annual result, the state-owned development financier said it is not retreating from local government but acknowledged that it remains concerned with the credit risk profile of the municipal sector. The bank defense comes as its financial disclosures reveal a deterioration in credit quality of municipalities with high risk exposure, ballooning from 6.2 billion to 16.1 billion in the past year. The high risk classification means municipalities are still paying or are not yet in default, but have shown a significant increase in credit risk or financial stress since receiving loans. So the DBSA is watching them closely and has praised provisions. And that's all we have for you here at the business news update. Get loaded up on the little road, load level, but so how would load the galang? Jadihuevo, one more radio telephone 3.8 FM. Tilleji, Keratagore, a cofe, a song of Brenda Fassi. Our life is going on. You know, it's a beautiful song. Yeah, life is going on. Tilleji, our Kereiki, like a beautiful song.

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Please come. I really want to see you there. And if you don't, I won't be in.

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Yeah, it's a beautiful song by Ringo. 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Right now mutileji utluwa utileji elenane wala get together. Always alena the iconic voice behind the mic. 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Kutluwa ke tsepa wow. Right now it's 8 o'clock. The third hour of our show. We are running it until 10 o'clock. You know. Yeah, right now, as you know, this time around, if you always with us, you know, it's that time. It's that time of music, you know. It's that time of the mix, you know, without any disturbance, you know. If unalisten na police kao or anything that you are preparing, you're just chilling. Just to hear that sound, those mix, those tracks, you know. So I'm telling you, I to and a beautiful mix by Alaska T, KZ, Trumpies, Bongo Muffin, Do Izo Izo, Old School. Can you tell me how to get a good one? Enjoy this mix. Enjoy a beautiful mix as you can hear in the background. It's a little real. Our little real. Our little real. Our little real. Our little real. Our little real. Our little real. Our little real.

Yeah. We are still back here at Radio Trev. We are still here at Radio Trev 103.8 FM. Oh, Barcha is good, Tillich. Barcha is good. You know, it's a beautiful mix. Oh, get like it's a pack of kudukamatagore. Oh, then let like enjoy the guy. This beautiful mix. A mix of Alaska, TKZ, Trumpies, Bongo Muffin, Do. Izo, old school, wow. Yeah. I'm chilling. The music got you, the music reminded you something. What's called about our channel? I'm chilling. What's up? 076 914 0815. Yeah, I was going to 40. I'm going to Facebook, also TikTok, le Instagram, get Radio Trev 103.8 FM. Mr. Liana, the iconic voice behind the mic, you know very well. Mishimano, Umunsuka Mala, Floriswang, Guveni, those who know me, Bambija, Logzin. I'm telling you, right now is the final hour of our show. Yes, we are at 10 o'clock, you know. So we've been here, and I like to say to you, thank you so much. Go to again, yeah. And this is the last hour of our show here at Radio 10.03.8 FM. Pili, Engelfa, one of beautiful song, you know, right now, you know, get together. We always give you songs, you know, just to get the messages, and then we'll be talking about that song, that one song that I'll be giving you, you know. So just to, yeah, you know, just to get deeper on it. But then before that, I just want to wish everyone, or well, today, like 26th September, just what I like to say, happy birthday to you, all local little. We as Radio Trev Rubuena Rawa Cholapilo Hole, and then achieve everything that you want. Go to again, everything that you wish to, everything that you wanted. Go to again. When you blow that candle on the cake, just make sure that that's again. Matadiaga, Matorola, Shlam Rao. But then, without a waste of time, until you get out of go for a song. Go to again, it's a song of Lady Cop, but to be real. You know, I just want you to tell this song, even the lyrics. Just tell us, what do you think about the song? What do you think, what's the main message behind this song? You know, it's a beautiful song. I'm saying to you, enjoy.

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Gabriel, rata go lebella gore go shayeki ke gore Lady Cobb ga thoma go ngwala go shayeki ke gore what maybe inspired him or what message e re mba rata gore ga e fetisetse gore ena batheletse, you know, just to know, just to learn, you know, because of I believe all the songs they have, the people's all the song when the artist write, they have a purpose just to maybe deliver maybe any message, you know, encourage, or it can be anything, you know, so or give awareness, you'll never know. So right now with writing this song To Be Real by Lady Cobb conveys a message about authenticity, self-expression and honesty in person or emotional relationship, encouraging listeners to embrace being genuine. There's nothing like ke go rata re se le motho o ba wena o ba motho le rong, you're being real to yourself, you'll be able to be real to other people. How not to fit a you. To Be Real is a 1996 electronic track by Lady Cobb, characterized by its upbeat, dance-oriented production, you know, which is a good thing, which is a very, very good thing. The song style featuring energetic beats, vocal repetition, reinforcement sense of empowerment and freedom, creating calibratory atmosphere around the concept of genuineness. In a broader sense, it can be interpreted as a comment on the importance of living authentically, not conforming to societal pressures, and conveniently presenting one's true self. The title phrase To Be Real encapsulates this theme, making it both its lyric hook and philosophical message. Yeah, I'm going to tell you that I'm going to tell you that I'm going to tell you that I'm going to tell you that if there's something, don't be very influenced. I like this thing, I'm an artist. Maybe a young person, you know, I just want to be like maybe this certain artist, you know, then a chance of which an artist, but you know, there are young ones who still want to be, who want to arrive where you are, who want to reach the level that you have reached. What can you say to those upcoming artists? The artist will simply say, you know, they must be real to themselves. They can never be me. They must be themselves and be real. They will be, you know, because somehow, if you want to be someone like us, maybe it's like you're limiting yourself. Maybe you are more able to go more, you know, more than that they did, you know. So just be yourself, fight, go on. Yeah, that's maybe there's a deep message of this song. Mutshile tshibola le rena gona go di gogantsa tsa rena gore botse gore wena o tlo gona gana nga go shake ya Lady Cobb, To Be Real, gore e ka ba message wa yona o le rong mogologolo le rong Lady Cobb barta official ko mo fe gona go wa ka re khumana go WhatsApp ke 0769140815 is 0769140815. O se ka le bala gore le go di go kana tsa TikTok and also Instagram and Facebook wa re khumana ke Radio Tower 103.8 FM. Motlatlam molaetsa ka mogwe a wa tla ro lebelela mothiletse gore botse gore o latlam molaetsa gore ko kae ko wena mang, you know, don't forget to write hashtag get together hashtag Radio Tower here at Radio Tower 103.8 FM. Re tsala live bona mo get together go lenela get together mothiletse. Right now I will be giving you a song of Freddy Gwala, Arekongo. I believe it's a beautiful song. You know it. Enjoy.

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1: 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Budanko, Bomachangura. We just come up with these words.
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0: That was a song of DJ Kanyani. What a beautiful song. I remember. Yeah, yeah, indeed, it's a beautiful song. And I'm telling you, it's a the iconic voice. We pushed, and right now is the last few minutes of our show. Ronamo Radio Tel 103.8 FM. Do you know? Our headline is Chile, good. But then before that, I just want to give you a motivation of the day. Today, the motivation of the day was delayed, you know? But then, you know, we can't just go. It's a norm. We can't just go without a motivation of the day. But then, as we said, the motivation of the day today is going to be for about the heritage, you know, yeah, where we come from, because we're still celebrating it. It's still the month of Heritage Day. We will celebrate the whole September. We must just celebrate it. Yeah, so the message, the motivation, Heritage Day, September is our month to remember who we are indeed and where we come from. Let's celebrate our diverse cultures, languages, traditions, and histories that make South Africa so beautiful. Let's wear our traditional clothes with pride, speak our mother tongues, share stories, and respect each other's heritage. Our diversity is our strength. Our heritage is our pride. Happy Heritage Month, Mzansi! Each and every weekend, as long as it's September, you can still wear that tradition. Cecilia Ratulakai.
1: Ekona Minjan.
0: Oh, if we kill you along with.
1: I just heard you saying, Guru, we should be proud of our heritage, our cultures, and everything that working part of who we are.
0: Anir.
1: Yeah.
0: Indeed, Marna, I thought, Cecilia Rato, you will come here wearing Shebella and you were sweet.
1: Hey, when I see Bella and Shadi, can she see Lekaya?
0: So you are a strong woman. So I believe in you. You can even wear Bella the whole day. I believe in you, man. Rory, you can't.
1: That one is only for those occasions only.
0: I get it.
1: My waist can afford to wear it for the whole day. Nwanyana wa Mutsonga kwala at the dance floor party. What we have for you today? It is a party. Oh, am I lying? It is a party.
0: Always.
1: I have nothing more to say. It's just a party.
0: Hey.
1: And we're outside, ne? I was like in my room. I was like, I think outside it's a little bit cold. But when I went out, it was a different story. The barking, the air is so refreshing,
0: It's
1: man.
0: So refreshing.
1: I think Korea, we definitely do need a hot party.
0: I get it.
1: So when you feel like, the party is overwhelming you, you'll just go outside for that fresh air. Then you'll come back and join us again.
0: That's how it is. Even you can even take the radio, stay outside, just take your chair.
1: Exactly. We listen to radio on our cell phones. And it's not heavy, this thing. You just carry out it in your pocket. You go and dance outside.
0: That's how it
1: is. As long as you're not shy. Because I get what's up, Guru. There are those who are actually confident in dancing when they are only in their own space alone with no one watching them.
0: But then if you are dancing with no one watching them, then how will you act? You'll act like if you were not dancing, or how will you do?
1: Oh, get over shy, obviously. There is no other way.
0: I'm saying I'm leaving you. You know, I can't leave you. Fell, I'll be leaving you with a song of Zahara Ari Ineme. But you know, it's a beautiful song with deep message. I'm saying to you, goodbye until you meet again. Next Saturday, from 6 p.m. until 10 p.m. It's a beautiful song. Enjoy.

0: 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Nobody but you. 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
9: September is more than just a month on the calendar. It is a celebration of who we are as South Africans. 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This Heritage Month, let us celebrate where we come from, who we are, and what makes us unique, while embracing the values and experiences that brings us closer together. 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Different cultures, different stories, one South Africa. This Heritage Month, let's celebrate our diversity, honor our heritage, and take pride in what makes us South African. 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

was a Saturday night. It is Umlilo on the background by DJ Zinhle featuring Mazel and Ruthabile. That's Umlilo. And our man, I just feel like Wabona Umlilo just described this show very well. Wabona. So if it is Umlilo, you just know what's actually happening. Wabona. Hey, 9 minutes past the hour 10. 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And I'm your host for the night, Alirata, the sweet guy with love as a cherry on top of a cake. And yeah, get a welcome to yet another amazing Saturday edition of the Dance Floor Party right here at Radio Chai 103.3 FM, the station that listens to its people. Wabona, kiyona the Dance Floor Party, the once in a lifetime show. Wabona. And I remember, well, some people were actually complaining last week. So we actually get to experience this kind of fun once in a week now. I was like, yes, that is the only taste that you can get. Awa Tebuho on TikTok, uri awa ikari unali stress today, why? Awa wena Tebuho, I can stress na. Awa stressi, lina. I can say we are enemies. Wabona. So if you were saying kuri, I'm happy, ne? Yeah. You will say that. Yeah. So yeah, I get ready mtelechwaka to enjoy endless vibes, entertainment, engaging stories, and good music. And don't forget to invite your friends and family to join us and be part of the show. Reperle Mashaka, it is Heritage Month, which reminds us to embrace our different cultures and traditions. Tell me where you're listening from using your very own language. Jwela mina kuri uyingisela nongonoko wa Dance Floor Party uri kwi 076-914-0815. And this is what you can expect tonight on our show. All I can say, it is a party. Wabona. Yeah, we have Tebuko there. He is saying Kurawa Yena is listening from Benoni. Yeah. I don't know if I pronounce that right, but yeah. I think it's Benoni. Yeah, and other things that we have on the show, it is our topic of the night, entertainment stories, and the mixtapes. Ooh, they are a lot. And social media buzz and entertainment edition of Didi No Face. Do make sure that you follow us on our Facebook. We are Radio Chai 103.8 FM. On X and Instagram, we are at Radio Tech, so that you can make sure, Kurawa, you stay updated and know, Guru, what is that exactly that is happening? And the Dance Floor Party, yona, it's an anakomang and ning leon. Wabona. So we do it like that. On TikTok, we have Shigubu Shatabs Uriena. He is listening from Tembisa Tulopili. And Risuna is listening from Kawekisa. A very warm welcome to you guys. Thank you very much for joining the show. And yeah, do get ready for endless Abari King entertainment right here on the Dance Floor Party with myself, Alirata, the sweet girl. And yeah, it wouldn't make sense if we don't start our show with Abari King Koshaya Linyalo, because what? I agree. You've been saying Kurawa, the big three, Tsonga people, Venda people, and also Peri people, they went home to get married. So it wouldn't make sense if we do not play Koshaya Manyalo. Ikwang and enjoy.

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Caramela yaka. That is that's why Kurata Waka by PLG Shanto on the background. Wow. After all, it just happens to be a wedding season, Ritari. So those who have working, they are one for them. They are getting married. So yeah. All we can do is just congratulate them. And I also gave you another song, Makoti by Janesh and Hit Boss featuring Natalie Park. Wow. Very good. Yeah, those are the two songs that I gave to you. And right about now, it is time for you and I, Bestie, to actually head to our entertainment roundup for this week. A lot has been happening, though. But before we can actually do that, let's welcome Abari King. Let's start off our entertainment news roundup with a song, Wabon, because we do it in style. And now, actually, the way that I'm going to do it, it is the way that I think it has more relatability in it, and it has some memories attached to it. So, Nalu and Alas do it the Izolo way by DJ Maphorisa, Tyler, ICU, Daluwunga, and Madumane and Mpura. Mati, Izolo, enjoy.

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tsamaya la ke yona the dance floor party o kwa ka di beat gore awa the dance floor party is officially here. The Saturday night of the dance floor party is officially here. 10:30 on the clock. This is Radio Chef on 3.8 FM, the station that listens to it. A people, this one has to choose how to tell it about. The song in the background, Inkomishi by Unika Bells and Zingman. What's up with Inkomishi King? If you do not know, just forget about it. Because if Mary King, if you were here last week, yeah, you would know Guri. What is the meaning behind Inkomish? But we are not on that because what? We move at a fast speed. And I also gave you another song, Izolo by DJ Mapori, Satella ICU, Daluunga, Madumane, and Mpura. Where we had Risuna saying Kurawa, there is this certain part in Izolo that I love. Wabon. Yeah, and Wabona Izolo has that thing. Wabon. That's why it made us crazy at that time. Even now, if you happen to actually barking, get to listen to it, you can actually still feel that spike that we felt actually back then. But that is how we do it. And yeah, it is time for our entertainment and news roundup. When I'm on the dance floor part with myself, Ali Rata, the sweet guy. Let's get into what's making waves in the entertainment world. So first up, Skeem Saam is getting praise from Zansi viewers. The popular soap has been tackling the serious issue of sexual exploitation through one of its current storylines. Viewers have praised the show for bringing attention to how exploitation can happen, particularly among young people, and for opening up conversations around recognizing unhealthy and manipulative situations. And if you do watch Skeem Saam, you know at this time there is this storyline of Mr. Q, who is a teacher, and Musibiyari, who is actually a learner at TEF High. Wabon. So that is the storyline. Wabon. Skeem Saam is doing everything to actually stay relevant to its working to its audience, as I may say. Wabon. But hey, that storyline is a little bit sensitive, but actually informing and entertaining at the same time. Just that we hate Kuri working as viewers, we expected Kuri Musibiyari would have a brighter future and everything. We didn't expect her to be ruined just like that. But we move on. And speaking of stories that got people talking, Focalistic had quite an interesting encounter with the police. The Ama Piano star was reportedly pulled over by police while on his way to a gig. But instead of walking away with a fine, the officers reportedly wanted something completely different. Can you guess what is it that the officers wanted from him? I get it, you know, when they're working, when they ask you to pull over on the road, when you are driving, they actually ask for your license, to check the car and everything. But with Focalistic, it was a different story. They asked... No, that is so wrong of you. I'm saying the truth because these are fact check stories that I'm giving to you. So what they wanted from Focalistic were selfies. They wanted to take selfies with him. The unexpected interaction left social media users amused with some joking about the perks of being a celebrity. Yeah, but yeah, it isn't just the perks of being a celebrity. Wabon. So yeah, we have Bong saying Kuri asking some Siribucha or Siribuncha Kuri reality like some teachers are dead. Yeah, that is true, Bongs. It happens. Because in some ways, Abariking, the thing that is happening on Skeem Saam, it was just a thing of like when we were still in high school, there were just rumors for okay, this and this is happening. But Abariking, we didn't have all the facts. But now Skeem Saam is actually educating us, Kuri. Such a thing does happen and it exists. There are such teachers doing such things, working on school learners. But we move on now from an unexpected police encounter to a familiar face making her return to television. Amanda Dupont, who is actually known as as Lelo from Skeem Saam, is making a TV comeback. The actress and media personality has joined the new season of Tropical Island of Treasure, filmed in Reunion Island. She has also revealed that more acting projects are on the way,
saying she has missed being on screen. Abona, one thing about being on screen for working, even if for once or twice, but the moment you stay off air and then you decide to go back, you can still feel Korea. Wabona here, I actually missed doing this thing. But while Amanda is making a comeback, another familiar face is entering a new chapter in her personal life. Ayanda Tabete has announced that she and her husband, Peter Matsimbe, are expecting their third child. Woo! Hooray! Congratulations! The couple already has two sons, and this time they are expecting a baby girl. Ayanda shared beautiful maternity photos to celebrate at the announcement. Wow! Okay, and finally, let's talk about another young name making moves in the entertainment industry. We have Tirello Kali. I don't know if you know her. Yeah. Oh, Bongs is saying, do you know this series, Kwababa? No, unfortunately, Bongs, I do not watch TV at the moment. So yeah, that is what's happening. So finally, let's talk about another young name making moves in the entertainment industry. We have Tirello Kali, known for her role in Izingane Zesithembu, has landed an interview on YFM. The milestone has excited her supporters, who have been celebrating her growing career and increased presence in the entertainment space. Wabona, one thing about working, actually, Wabona, when you actually dream of working, finding yourself in a different space of your career, ne? And then it actually becomes a reality one day. Wabona, that excitement, that feeling, it is something that working, people who are not part of your journey cannot actually describe. So that is how it happens. Oh, Bongs is saying, the series Kwababa is an interesting series. Yeah. And maybe, yeah. If you are watching it, it means Korea, it is definitely interesting. Maybe I will check it out. And Bateleji Bagawa, the dance floor party, this is where we leave our entertainment stories for the night, and we will continue with something start in a cool, dry place just for you, because after all, this show is all about you. You are VIP for tonight. Radio Chair 43.8 FM, the station that listens to it, people. And right about now, let me just give you a song as we head to the market. We have Shibilika 2.0 by DJ Sandiso and The Elevators featuring Pandemic Box. Enjoy.

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Radio Tower 100.8 FM at the station that listens to it. People, yeah, 16 minutes before the hour 11. This is the dance floor part of myself, Lerato the City Girl. And I gave you this amazing song, Shivilika 2.0 by DJ Sandiso, the Elevators featuring Pandemic Boys. Yo, it was an amazing song. I was like telling my TikTok friends, the songs that dance floor party. Hawa. You can never surpass them because they are on another level. Wabon. So now it is time for us to enjoy a little bit of a song request from Barikinga from my listeners here. And if you are on TikTok, you can just request it directly on my TikTok live from at Sweet L. And if you are just listening live, you request a song on 076-914-0815. 076-914-0815. And right about now, let me give you one of the songs just to start off our working. Yes, our song request for tonight. Here is Gone Kanje by Cosmo Puma, Slice RSA featuring Melo and Sleece. Enjoy.

Gonka anje. And if Barikingi, you are still busy with other things, when you come back, you won't find us here. Just like the song in the background, Gonka Anje by Cosma Puma, Slice RSA featuring Melo and Sleazy. And I'm Ness, before hour 11. This is Radio Telephone 3.8 FM, the station that listens to its people. Right about now, we are still busy with our song request from our listeners and also from our TikTok friends. And right about now, we're about to give a song that was requested by Rasuna on TikTok. She said she wanted Shayla, so we're about to give her that. It is Shayla by Black Myth featuring Blizz Boy and Una Rams. Enjoy.

Shayla on the background by Black Myth featuring Bliss Boy and Una Royce, a song requested by Resuna on TikTok. Awa, she's saying gurawa, lirata today, let's do it the heritage way. Since a Nike Mutsonga, awa, just give me Shayla over there so that I can fully celebrate this heritage month. Wabon. So yeah, I gave her just that, and right about now, I'll play a song.

0: requested for a song, Cancela Linyalo by Makazi, featuring a Bliss Boy. Enjoy. Aha! That is Sheila on the background. And now we're moving to the next song, requested by Mama's Boy.
1: Season after season. Radio Tap never disappoints. We continue to give you red hot content. The station that listens to

Cancela Linyalo on the background by Makhazi featuring a Blizzball. Very don't touch a man's phone. Hey, very don't touch a man's phone. Because what you will find there, how? It will give you a heart attack and it will definitely do. Hey, Kazal. 11 o'clock. That is Radio Telephone 3.0 FM, the station that listens to it. People, it was a song request, Cancela Linyalo, requested by. Who is it? Mama's Boy. Yeah, I do hope that you enjoy the song. And right about now, we're about to get... yeah, we have bongs. This ain't good. Indeed, we must cancel.

you decide to do something wrong there. Oh, definitely we are cancelling the wedding. Wabon. So yeah, that is the view by from Bongs. But yeah, and right about now I'm about to play the last song on our song request for tonight, requested by Theo Mloto on TikTok. It is a song by Al Chapo, Benzo, and Unique. That is Noko Nook. Arikwe, let's enjoy.

0: Radio Chaff on 3.8 FM, the station that listens to it. People, this is the dance for party with myself, Lerato the Sweet Girl. Awa, get awa, awa, tell it back, Galerat. You are the ones making this show alive, to be what it is. I love that for you, Obona. Because after all, Barking, if you want something to Barking to go the way that you want it to be, you have to participate in it. 076-914-0815, 076-914-0815. That is where you can join in and be part of the conversation tonight on the dance floor party. And the song in the background, it is Noko Noko by Al Chapo, Benzo, and Ionic. That is Noko Noko. Unfortunately, they're saying Kurawa, they still want the one last song for the very last time, but no, so now we have to get into some cool stuff right here on the dance floor party, because we do it like that when you're having fun, so it just moves like that. There is nothing that we can do, but another time it's gonna happen, another time skawar. It happens like that. But now let's get into our tonight's topic, which says, why is it easier to talk to strangers online than people we know in real life? Because this is something that actually happens. Wabon, you might think, it is just a bizarre topic out of nowhere, but it actually happens. We do talk to strangers that we do not know. People that we do not know, just people that we meet on social media. Wabon, even ChatGPT has become that stranger that we actually talk to. We tell ChatGPT about things that Barking, we can never tell the other person. We tell ChatGPT about Barking, our personal things and everything like that. We just do it like that. I don't know what happened. I don't know what changed, but it has become to be what it is. So, have you ever noticed that you can tell a complete stranger online things? A complete stranger online, rather. Things you would never tell someone you've known for years. And let's say, Barking, when Abong's there, you have known Mama's boy for a very long time, you are close friends, but there is this other, Barking, it hits that specific time where you can actually not bring yourself to tell him about the thing that you're experiencing at that moment. So, what happens is, you meet someone maybe on TikTok, Instagram, X, or even in a random chat, and suddenly you're sharing your problems, your opinions, and things you have never said out loud. But when it comes to people close to you, you sometimes struggle to say, I'm not okay. This is where we actually start pretending. When you say, Gore, I ask you, how are you, my friend? You just say, Gore, I'm fine. But I can see, Korea, you are not fine, just that. Lina, I just cannot bring myself to ask you, Guri, but you look like Wabon. So yeah. So why is that? Why is that, Guri? We find it so easy to talk to strangers online than people we know in real life. Why can't you bring yourself to talk to your closest friend or your closest sister, your closest brother or cousin or whoever that is around you? But you are so free to talk to a person whom you do not know. You do not even know where they stay. You do not know what they eat or how they live their life. Wabon. But you are so free to talk to them to an extent that you Barking, where now you just feel free to share everything about yourself with that complete stranger. But I think we can explore these few options that actually Barking, we can, as people, we can just find ourselves talking to strangers without any fear. It is just that we feel like there is less fear of judgment. When we're talking to strangers, we don't know, we don't have the same history with them. Wabon. They don't know our embarrassing moments, our mistakes, or what we were like 5 years ago. That can make it easier to speak freely because you're thinking, they don't really know me anyway. Wabon. Yeah, they don't really know me. But if you were to tell your friend those things that you have in your chest, your friend knows you. Let's say you have been friends for the past 5 years, and that friend of yours knows every inch of you. Wabon, they know the mistakes that you have made throughout these 5 years. They know what type of a person you are. And but again, they are so used to you that they can actually judge you. Wabon. So we have, who is it? We have Abel here. Ari batuane, Rabadi babari, Tsikeleza. Ndingazo Richie, daughter to Soka batu. Vane arriva. Okay. Now I get you, Abel. I get your point. That is true. We know them. Wabon. Yeah. We know them. Wabon. So that is true. That is why we actually find ourselves talking to strangers, even resorting to talking to ChatGPT, which is not even a person. Wabon. You find a person having a whole chat history with ChatGPT. And when you working, when you see that chat history, it is actually about how ChatGPT, I experienced this and this and that. Hi ChatGPT, okay, my boyfriend did this and this and did and did. I don't know how to deal with it. You see, that is how we do it. But you will never ask your friend, hey, Pela Chomi, this happened, but I do not know how to actually handle it. Wabon. Now we have Bong saying, "Guru, wow, you are a good advice. Keep it. You deserve that job." Okay, thank you, Bong. Thank you. And Rusona saying, "Guru, strangers won't make us feel less of yourself." Yes, they won't make us feel less. They won't judge us because, after all, they do not know us. As I said, Oban. And also another point is that when we are chatting online, I have full control of everything that I'm saying there. You can take your time before replying. You can type, you can delete, you can rewrite and think about what you want to say. But if we're talking face to face, you and I, just like now, I cannot delete what I have just said. You see, I cannot retype what I have just said. Obon. So there is no way that I'm going to change it. Obon. So yeah, it happens like that. 076-914-0815, 076-914-07, okay, 076-914-0815, 076-914-0815, pardon me for that, and that is the number that you can directly join in and be part of the conversation and tell us, good, why do you find it easier to talk to strangers online than people we know in real life? Just like now that we are on our TikTok live over there, we can talk about literally everything, Wabon, and we'll be free to talk about anything without any fear of being judged or anything like that. Wabon, we do not have any fear of being judged, so it happens like that.
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Yeah, as I was saying, Korea, why do you find it easier to talk to strangers online than people that you already know? The people that are around you, the people that, but again, the people that you eat with them every day, the people that you chill out with. It's like, you guys, actually, I see your point there. Your opinions are very based on you fear being judged. You do not like being judged. I can see that. Yeah, but it's also valid. We're not being judged. It is something else. Obona. No one loves being judged, after all. So, and also with the fact that we find ourselves talking with people online that we do not know, other than talking to the people that we know, is that we do not want to change how people see us. With people we know, we might worry that opening up will change their opinion of us. But now I can talk to you, Bong Sinsegur. Okay, let's say you know me as this person who is actually innocent and everything. And the moment that I tell you something that is a little bit different, Wabon, about myself, you will be the first one to judge me. So that is why I'm saying, we do not want to change how people see us. Okay, Abel, our WhatsApp number is 076-914-0815. 076-914-0815. You let me know if you got it. So you might think, if I tell my friend I'm struggling, will they see me differently? Or if I tell my family this, will they judge me? A stranger doesn't have the same expectations of us. Wabon. A stranger does not expect anything from me. Now that you do not know me over there, do you expect anything from me? Would you expect me to be a good person? Would you expect me to be very king, a bubbly person, or any expectations that you can have from a person that you already know? No, you wouldn't have that expectation because you and I are just strangers, you see? So it happens like that. And Marawai is saying, Kuri, strangers give us best advices and it stays between us. Wabon, even if they go and tell another person about what I told them, it is something that I will never hear about, because you might find good, the stranger that I'm talking to is at Eastern Cape or Cape Town or wherever, very far away from me. So that person, even if they tell other people, I will never know, because me and that person, we are worlds apart. We are provinces apart. So yeah, it happens like that. And sometimes strangers listen without trying to fix everything. I love this one. So people close to us may immediately give advice, tell what we should have done, or compare our situations to strangers. But a stranger might simply listen. Because sometimes all we need is just a person to listen. So let me ask you, Mtelechwaka, would you rather tell a stranger online something personal or tell your closest friend? And why? Would you rather tell a stranger online something personal or tell your closest friend? And why? Because maybe the bigger question isn't why we talk to strangers. Maybe it's why we sometimes don't feel safe enough to talk to the people closest to us. Share your views with us on our Facebook page. We are Radio TEF 103.8 FM. On X is at Radio TEF and Instagram is at Radio TEF. Do let me know. Would you rather tell a stranger online something personal or tell your closest friend? And why? 076-914-0815. 076-914-0815. Or if you are on my TikTok live, you can just leave your comment there. Would you rather tell a stranger online something personal or let your closest friend? And you also mentioned the reason why. Here is a Stofi Stofoza by PLG Shanti and King Master. Enjoy.

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This is Radio Telephone 3.8 FM, at the station that listens to it, a people. With our topic of the night, would you rather tell a stranger online something personal or tell your closest friend and why? Yeah, that is our topic of tonight. And the song in the background, it is Stofi Stofoza by PLG Shanti and King Master. And here we have Risuna saying, Kurawa. Mina, I don't tell anyone, but I talk to Meta AI on WhatsApp because I know my secrets will be safe. Meta AI has no friends. So, at that manner, I am very much safe. I think she just, Barking has this fear of having all her secrets circulating everywhere. Because that thing Pela can hurt, because when you told that a specific person, knowing Kuri, you are just confiding in that person and they will never tell the second person. So when you find out Kuri, that person actually told other people, that thing can actually actually break the trust that you had in them. But right about now, let me give you a song that I think it relates to this thing of like, whenever we tell the people that are closest to us our personal secrets and everything like that, they will tell other people, Rabon. So I think with this song, we can actually describe the Limene Mene by King Munata. Enjoy.

unfortunately mthelejuwa kama mene mene rupila libo. Some of them are our friends, some of them are our relatives and everything like that. But Rutari, that is mene mene on the background by King Munata. Ure, awa, ba maukili mene mene. Awa, she lied. Saying, awa, I'm the only one in your life. Kazala. Yeah, but that is it. This is Radio Telephone 3.0 FM, the station that listens to it. Our people, 28 minutes on the clock, and we'll be heading into something more amazing and in the moment. And actually, if you still have a comment on our tonight's topic that says, would you rather tell a stranger online something personal or tell your closest friend? And why is that? Why would you tell a stranger something personal online? Or why wouldn't you tell your closest friend? You tell me which one of it and you also give a reason. We do it like that. 076-914-0815. 076-914-0815. This is the Dance Floor Party. And right about now, we're about to get into something more amazing. But firstly, let's hear it with a song. Batingita Tiwe by Zinqumalo.

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0: Radiant Hair 102.8 FM, the station that listens to its people. 11 minutes on the clock. You are listening to the dance proper with myself, Elerato, the sweet girl with a laugh as she's on top of a cake. Girawam telejuaga. Thank you very much for staying tuned in until now. If you started with me from 10 hour, thank you very much. Anyhow, well, let's continue doing that because we're just left with a few moments in to enjoy the last few minutes of the show. But we are still here. We still have hot content just in store for you. So we still have things to enjoy. We still have things to give to you right here at the Radio Tef on 100.8 FM, the station that listens to its people. Kiss on us, teaches our telechavat. And we make sure we give you all the best. And I was just playing this mixtape just for you. And it was so freaking heartwarming. It didn't require you to stand up, Wabona. But again, it is those type of mixtape that says Gurawa. Any move is a dance. You can just dance even when you're just lying on your bed. Even just dancing through your head, because our got dance moves on our heads. We are very good at that. Wabona. In our heads, we can dance. And we are quite good dancers after all. Wabona. So yeah, we do it like that. Wabona. So that was that type of a mixtape. Where you can just working, just chill on in your chair and just do those little moves, Wabona. You do not have to swear it. Because after all, it is hot, man. The weather, it has changed, Wabona. It is another season after all. We are no longer in winter. We are now in spring. Even though it feels like it is working, it's summer. Yeah, but retiring, it is what it is. Yeah, good morning. But I let you back about the dance floor party. Yeah, we are working. We have crossed to yet another day right here on the dance floor party. It is no longer the 26th, it's now the 27th of September 2026. And after all, it is still the Heritage Month. 076-914-0815. 076-914-0815. What are you still doing at this time? Is it the show keeping you up? Or akulaleki, because not long ago, some of you got paid. It was Friday, was the 25th. So, do let me know. 076-914-0815. 076-914-0815.
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0: Aukuzeke on the background by DJ Stoke featuring Omit ST, and Sobzin and Zinhle. What a wonderful sound, masterpiece indeed. But Aukuzeke, awusabuyi nasendlini. What's happening? And this December it will be happening just like that. Retare. 18 minutes past 12 on the clock. This is Radio Tef 103.3 FM, the station that listens to its people. My name is Lerato, the sweet girl, and we are still right here on the dance floor party. And right about now, we're about to get into another yet amazing content on our show. Right about now, I'm about to actually give you this other amazing. I think all of us will love it. So I think we're gonna be doing it just that. And a very massive thank you to my TikTok friends there for keeping it up on that side, for keeping it alive. Yes, for keeping it wide awake. You know that song, yeah, I'm wide awake, something like that. I'm not quite familiar with a lot of songs, but yeah, even though I do not know the artist, but I know there is such a song exists. Somewhere along the lines, it's either I'm wide awake, something like that. But regarding now, we are on our social media buzz content, where we get to actually interact and engage with what has been dominating our FYPs and feeds on social media this week. First up, we have the big three who went home this Heritage Week. And if I say big three, and if you're working when big three, you already know the people that I'm talking about if you are quite active on social media. Because right about now, talking about things that are happening on social media, not anyway. It's not things that you can see anyway. They happen on social media. Okay, they trend there. Because, yeah, it is what it is. So, social media has been buzzing over Venda, Tsonga, and Peri communities heading home for Heritage Week. The joke is that people are not just going home to celebrate culture. Some are allegedly returning with new relationship statuses, including being married. The three groups have been playfully duped, the big three, and Mzansi has been having fun with the jokes and reactions online. Yeah, some were saying, Kuri, they're barking. What do you call them? The N1 gang, something like that. Yeah, the big three, the N1 gang. And the moment that barking this weekend, they start saying, there is no network. Wabona. We are quite busy here at home, so working, I won't be using my phone that much. Just know, Kurawa, something is happening, and when you are about to find out. So yeah, those are the things that working. We know about these big three people, Wabona. So, and also, there is another trend on social media, or let me say what has been buzzing on our FYP, especially on TikTok. There is this trend of a scene featuring Tulani telling Tandeka. It is you risk. Okay, thank you for the compliment. Yeah, there is a scene from Inimba, which is a series that plays on, I think it's 161, something like that, on DSTV. So it's a scene featuring Tulani telling Tandeka that he helped her by marrying her while bringing up her failure to pass standard 10. So this sound, or let me say this clip, has gone viral on social media. So this dramatic audio has taken on completely different meaning as female graduates use it in their graduation videos, jokingly responding to the insult while showing off their academic achievements. What started as a dramatic moment has now become one of social media's latest graduation sounds. If you are quite working active on social media, I'm sure you have seen this one. I don't think it has working. There is a person who hasn't seen it. Yeah, that one Tulani saying kurawa ngakunqeda Tandeka bo fela u standard 10, something like that. And now our sisters that were graduating have been abusing this sound on social media. But yeah, it is also quite it as much as it is working, it is very demeaning and insulting. It is also an encouragement for women to actually start taking their education and fighting for their independence seriously. Because that thing of like, hey, yeah, nagi wife material, I can cook. I think at this rate, it is no longer working. I'm not saying, Kuri, you should stop working, learning how to cook and being working and stop being working. Yeah. And stop being a wife material. But also prioritizing your independence, your career, your education and everything as a woman. It is also a big win for you, because what happens after that marriage? What are you going to do? Yes, you're going to get married, ne? But what happens after getting married? Will you be able to stand on your own? Will you be able to buy a house for yourself after that marriage? Ne? Will you be able to have that independence of actually going out there and become who you are? Ne? You see, so that is that's what I'm saying, Kuri. Actually, as much as this sound or video which has been circulating on social media is demeaning and also an insult, as much as it is that, it is also an encouragement for women to actually take their education and independence serious. Yeah. Radio Tower 103.8 FM, the station that listens to its people. Right about now, we are busy discussing our social media buzz content that has been buzzing and also dominating our social media feeds and FYP on social media. And lastly, we have Ariana Grande's London farewell performance. Ariana Grande recently had an emotional moment in London with what fans described as her last performance in the city for now. The performance generated plenty of buzz among fans who shared clips and reactions online celebrating a time on stage and memorable moment. Yes. So what happens is, she was performing that iconic song of hers that says the One Last Time song. Yeah. One Last Time. And it was quite emotional on that video though. Because after all, it was just one last time. There was no longer one more time. It was the one last time. The last one. So yeah, in my opinion, it was indeed bound to be emotional at that extent, because she's taking a break from stage. And Wabon, being on stage, it was actually part of her everyday life. Wabon, she was used to it. So taking a break from something that you really love, Wabon, it can stir up emotions, but retiring. Okay, yes, we do it like that. And right about now, my TikTok friends, yeah, this is where we conclude our social media buzz content for today. And we'll be 26 minutes on the clock, 20 minutes past 12. Miningore, we are just left with 4 minutes before we can hit it up to something more amazing. But and now let's head to the market, and we'll be right back.
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0: Radio Tier 403.8 FM, the station that listens to it are people. The song in the background is Aslali by Dr. Malinga featuring Shebe. It's more like a song that I'm dedicating to you for still being here, listening to the radio, listening to me, Wabona, being part of the show with me right here. Wabon, Aslali. Sizolala after 2 akir. Yeah. So, right about now, we are still here and I'm about to give you something more amazing. Wabon. So, you and I, we're about to switch things a little bit. Wabon. We've been playing amapiano, we're playing house and everything like that. Now it is time for you and I to switch things to Likompo. After all, it is heritage. And how it would be bad if we end our show without playing Likompo. Wabon. So right about now, I'm going to give you a mixtape inyana, Wabon, just to switch things a little bit. Enjoy.
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Radio Chair 403.8 FM at the station that listens to it are people. And yeah, Kiri, congratulations Mtelechwaka for making it until the last hour of our show. But yeah, we'll enjoy it for the last few beats nyana wabon that we still have. But yeah, nako itamayil wabona. We were just here moments ago. We just arrived in Lalwen. It's just working. It is giving that feeling, Yawuri, when you are at groove. And then, now, the artists Japakapaka and they are leaving. And when you are still enjoying the fun, Obon. So, yeah, it is also like this right here on the dance floor for myself, Ale Rato the Sweet Girl. Yeah, and right about now, I was just playing you a Lukompo mixtape. And yeah, it has come to an end just like that. And right about now, we'll be heading straight to yet another amazing hot content just right here. Entertainment edition of Did You Know Facts. But right about now, let me give you a little bit of a song and then we'll be right back. Here is Litsui by X Doopy and Angeke Babuye MC featuring DJ Maporis. Good morning.

0: Radio Chaffa on 3.8 FM at the station that listens to its people. You are tuned into the dance proper with myself, Ale Radio the Sweet Girl. 13 minutes past 1 on the clock, which is the last hour of our show. So I like when I'm telling you, I just enjoy the few moments left on this show, because after all, you'll be complaining like Ara saying, Gurawa, this show, yeah, once in a lifetime. Because tomorrow and the rest of the week, it's not gonna be here. So yeah, it goes like that. So you just have to bear with it. It's just a once in a lifetime show. It is only on Saturdays. But regarding, but the hours are enough. So yeah, the hours are enough. The in the background is listened to by X2P and Angege Babuye MC featuring DJ Maporisa. Yeah, and right about now, it is time for us to head to our entertainment edition of Did You Know Facts. Did you know or you did not know, Mutelejiwa? Which is it that you know and which is it that you do not know?
1: 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We continue to give you red hot content. The station that listens to the people.
0: Yeah, season after season, we do not change. We stay here with you. No matter, it doesn't matter whether it's cold or hot, we are gonna keep you company over here. Because we are just here, we are here to keep you company. Even if you do not you can't sleep at night, you're suffering from insomnia, I'm telling you. Just know, Radio Tap, especially the dance floor, is here for you to keep you entertained. Whether you are traveling, you're at work, or you're just suffering from insomnia in your bedroom, no worries, we are just here for you. So it is that time, yeah. Did you know or you did not know? Yes. This is very much unbelievable. Did you know that the famous Hollywood sign originally read Hollywood Land when it was erected in 1923? The final four letters were later removed. Did you know that the famous Hollywood, it was actually Hollywood Land at first, or let me say in 1923, and then later on the land was actually removed. They removed the land later on. I don't know what happened, but regarding, and knowing little does not mean knowing everything. Did you know that John Cena is not only a WWE superstar, he has also appeared in major Hollywood films, including Fast X, Barbie, and Suicide Squad. What's your name, Telejuak? Hey, when I talk about John Cena, all I work WWE. When they say, they mention the name John Cena, all you can think of is, oh, John Cena, all I work WWE. But it's Kawar, I'm here to let you know, Kurawa. He is also working, made a career in other fields. Discover, just landed to a low-key discovery. Did you know that before becoming one of Mzansi's biggest stars, Black Coffee worked in retail and studied at Technikon Natal, now part of Durban University of Technology? How our people have been around, man. How? We just know Black Coffee, all our music. Kuri background, that one on its own, we do not know. That one on its own, we do not know. Because what a hell. But it happens. Because unless you are close to that person or you have investigated it, you'll never know the full background of the person. Oh, yeah. If you have been following them from back then, yeah, maybe you will know everything. But it is not entirely possible to know everything about a person, no matter how close you are to that person. And lastly, yet another interesting fact. Did you know that the pioneer of Lion Sleeps Tonight, the famous global hit, The Lion Sleeps Tonight, originated as Mbupe, written in 1939 by Zulu musician Solomon Linda. Linda sold the recording rights for just 10 shillings, which is around $2 at a time. Yeah, it was around $2 at a time. resulting in decades of legal battles before his descendants finally received the royalties in the mid-2000s. Oh, but if you sell something, you're selling it. Obon, if you sell something, you're selling it. Just that I'm not familiar with working recording rights and everything. But yeah. But if you say, but I believe, Guru, when you sell something, it means that you know, you are giving up your rights to it. Obon. Ah, when I risk uchepisi jwalo kasi, did you know? When you only know the did you know facts on those working papers from working chepis papers. No. More we're dealing with entertainment edition of did you know facts. Only from working you deal with the entertainment edition working. Entertainment, did you know facts from working in the entertainment industry of South Africa, to be specific, to make it short and simple. So Nam Telechuaga, this is where I leave the entertainment edition of our did you know facts. 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You are tuned into the dance floor party with myself, Ali Ratu. Good morning.

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Nobody but you. 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
9: 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This Heritage Month, let's celebrate our diversity, honor our heritage, and take pride in what makes us South African. 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
1: You know, and South Africans, you know, are very good with the made up words. Bodanko, Bomachangura. 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

0: as do lao resilenda on the background. Abay, Shandesh. Kamu hora laela naluena. Wana mo on the dance floor party. My name is Alerato, the sweet guy with lovers cherry on top of a cake. And you were listening to the dance floor party right here at Radio Tefono 3.8 FM. At the station that listens to its people. And right about now, Mtelechwaka, it is time for us to actually welcome the weekend cruise team so that they can tell us, Kuri, what is it that they have for us to keep us entertained? After all, Yeah, that is the thing. That is the way. Okay. But I wanted to say, Kure, we're actually working, enjoying the weekend for the last time. Because after all, give you once. Ritari. Why it's about you once when? Uring. Yeah, because like, I think today it's already Sunday. And what's about Kure, not so long ago, it was a Friday, was it 25? And we were quite happy, man. Yeah, we were happy, but Ritlari. Marushapu.
1: Yeah, I'm proper. Yourself?
0: How? I'm also proper. I enjoyed myself. It was wow.
1: Nah, when you're always enjoying. When you're always enjoying.
0: How? Why are you saying it like that?
1: Even last week, Musi, you said so.
0: Eh.
1: Shogut is Diaboya Kut dance floor.
0: Hey, it's dance floor party. If we do not enjoy, why are we going to enjoy?
1: Definitely.
0: Because it's not all of us that go to groove and everything like that.
1: Yeah. Really. Can it.
0: So yeah, it goes on like that. But what do you have for us on the weekend cruise team?
1: On weekend cruise today, we are the station that listens to nobody, but people will be serving music, and then from 2:15. Kitlabeki buffer you on a topic review, and then from 2:30, kitlabeki buffer you on the first mix of the show, and then from 2:30.
0: Ah, fast so.
1: Ish, how now? Sancho Jewelu, the girl won a rapper, weekend. So definitely such a yellow to fast.
0: I think when you are just working, trying to actually working, free yourself from the girl.

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1: Oh, le gospel.
0: Yours
1: is the Sunday show. Wow.
2: Definitely, you see. I accommodate everyone.
1: Rena re ra go di go tsa go mnati.
0: Mm. Ke a kwa ga pangjwa le rona ga botsi di a gumbaza ka.
1: Yeah, ra lebo. That is working intelligence wa ka you head out Korea. Did a work the weekend cruise and you'll be sailing to Monday, I guess. Because on a Monday, it's always working in a hurry to actually catch up with you because it knows Gurawa, you'll get bored with it and you actually do not like it, but retiring. And yeah, I'm telling you, and if you are having a chilasinyana or a brainyana, because after all, it is heritage. Because on the weekend, you are heritage. So if you're having a brainyana there or one sebe-sebe-nyana, do know Gurawa, the dance floor party is here every Saturday from 10 p.m. until 2 a.m. My name is Lerato, the sweet girl with love is cherry on top of a cake. And right about now, getting that more, and I will see you again and next week until we meet again. But I'm not just gonna leave you. Here is a song, Wajelwa, by Prince KB. Good morning and goodbye.